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The National Weather Service in Memphis has issued a severe thunderstorm warning for southern Loamba County in northeastern Mississippi, northern Monroe County in northeastern Mississippi, until 8:15 p.m. Central Daylight Time. At 7:46 p.m. Central Daylight Time, a severe thunderstorm was located near Evergreen, or 8 miles north of Amory, moving east at 25 miles per hour. Hazard, 60 miles per hour wind gusts. Source, radar indicated. Impact, expect damage to roofs, siding, and trees. Locations impacted include Amory, Smithville, New Salem, Evergreen, Hatley, Gatman, Sipsey Fork, Quincy, Kurtzville, Turin, Splunge, Wise Gap, Athens, Bigby, Greenwood Springs, Jacinto, and Parham. 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

The National Weather Service in Jackson has issued a severe thunderstorm warning for Eastern Grenada County in North Central Mississippi, Northwestern Webster County in North Central Mississippi, North Central Montgomery County in North Central Mississippi, until 8:30 p.m. Central Daylight Time. At 8:01 p.m. Central Daylight Time, a severe thunderstorm was located near Sebalgla, or 16 miles east of Grenada, moving east at 30 miles per hour. Hazard, 60 miles per hour wind gusts and quarter-size hail. Source, radar indicated. Impact, hail damage to vehicles is expected. Expect wind damage to roofs, siding, and trees. This severe thunderstorm will remain over mainly rural areas of eastern Grenada, northwestern Webster, and north-central Montgomery counties. For your protection, move to an interior room on the lowest floor of a building,

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National Weather Service in Jackson has issued a severe thunderstorm warning for Webster County in north central Mississippi until 9 p.m. Central Daylight Time. At 8:17 p.m. Central Daylight Time, a severe thunderstorm was located near Slade Springs, or 18 miles northwest of Eupera, moving southeast at 25 miles per hour. Hazard, 60 miles per hour wind gusts and quarter-size hail. Source, radar indicated. Impact, hail damage to vehicles is expected. Expect wind damage to roofs, siding, and trees. This severe thunderstorm will be near Bellefontaine and Embry around 8:25 p.m. Central Daylight Time. Waffle around 8:40 p.m. Central Daylight Time. For your protection, move to an interior room on the lowest floor of a building.

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The National Weather Service in Jackson has issued a severe thunderstorm warning for northeastern Choctaw County in central Mississippi, Oktibbeha County in northeastern Mississippi, southwestern Clay County in northeastern Mississippi, until 9:30 p.m. Central Daylight Time. At 8:45 p.m. Central Daylight Time, a severe thunderstorm was located near Mabin, or 12 miles west of Starkville, moving southeast at 40 miles per hour. Hazard, 60 miles per hour wind gusts and quarter-size hail. Source, radar indicated. Impact, hail damage to vehicles is expected. Expect wind damage to roofs, siding, and trees. This severe thunderstorm will be near Starkville and Longview around 8:50 p.m. Central Daylight Time. Craig Springs around 8:55 p.m. Central Daylight Time. Sesames and Oktuk around 9 p.m. Central Daylight Time. 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

0: Hey, part of people, it's your boy, Rick Smiley, man. 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

0: Hey, party people, it's your boy, Rick Smiley, man. 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

0: Hey, party people, it's your boy, Rick Smiley, man. 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

0: baby, how long are we gonna sit here? 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
1: Not too much longer.
2: Nephew, come on, let's hit the trail ride, man.
1: You wanna go to the trail
2: let
1: ride?
2: Let go. We ain't doing nothing else.
1: What's so special about the trail ride?
2: Man, I'm ready to go ride some. And they said they gonna be here.
1: I heard it's a party at trail ride.
2: Man, I'm sorry, they said the biggest party ever.
1: Matter of fact, where Love and Bad News gonna be there?
2: Let me tell you something. And they said you know where Love and Bad News put it down.
0: You already know it.
1: You ready to ride?
2: Man, we can kick off type of ride, y'all. Like, let go, let y'all doing too much talking. Let go.
0: Trail ride. Let go, y'all.
2: I'm ready to go ride,
0: Tom. We in the country. We gonna party at the trail ride, y'all.
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0: Hey, party people, it's your boy, Rick Smiley, man. 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

0: Hey, party people, it's your boy, Rick Smiley, man. 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
1: Oh, come in here, darling, before you go. I know you're in a hurry. You're always in a hurry. That's something I want to say to you. Every time I turn around, some woman is always in my face, pretending to have my best interest at heart. 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And pretty soon, I won't even remember what you look like. They say that everybody plays the fool. And you know what? 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
3: You know, teenagers certainly are a lot of fun, but they can be full of a lot of challenges as well. And we're going to talk today about the out-of-control teen. And Scott Sells is joining us. He is author of a book called Parenting Your Out-of-Control Teenager. And Scott, it's good to have you with us today on the program.
6: Yeah, thanks for having me, Bob. Appreciate it very much.
3: First of all, let's define what is an out-of-control teenager, because there's certainly differing various degrees of that, I guess, right?
6: Yeah, that's a great first question. It gets to out of control and extreme two ways. Is how long it's been going on. Usually these behaviors, they're both in the emotional category and behavioral. So behavioral would be extreme disrespect, not just once in a while, but constant. And over months, could then moves into lying or stealing. Or drug use, or a big one today is threats of aggression or acts of aggression. These behaviors go beyond the norm and they keep happening over and over again, and parents are just like beside themselves on what to do. And then you also have extremes on emotions, like when you start to get high anxiety, problems with attachment, depression. So it's behaviors and emotions that go into the extreme category.
3: You know, sometimes that's been blamed on hormones and that type of thing. Is that part of this? That's more of a biological thing, but...
6: Well, there's always, you know, the old controversy is a nature versus nurture. And, you know, like for depression, for example, that can be a lot of genetic, but lying, stealing, drug use... There's some genetic components, but a lot of that is the environment or the parenting, which I'm not blaming parents. It's often around love and limits. So it could be a little bit of both, but it oftentimes is a lot of environmental when it's behavioral problems.
3: So. Yeah, does social media play a part in this as well, and peer pressure, that type of thing?
6: Yeah, that's why I wrote this second edition of this book. Back in 2000, we had flip phones. Now we have smartphones. We used to have play-based childhoods. Now we have tech-based childhoods. And so media has played a huge role in the developing brain of a teenager, where they're constantly trying to get dopamine hits. And it's bringing up their anxiety. They can't get off it. Kids are up to 8, 9, 10 hours a day on their smartphones or devices like, you know, Xboxes. And parents are just not knowing what to do, because as soon as they start to withdraw it, the kid goes into withdrawal symptoms, almost like somebody who's a drug addict. Wow. And it's really changed, the whole parent, teenagers have changed and families have changed in the last 26 years. And media has played a huge role in this change.
3: Yeah, I suspect that is the case very much so. In looking at that too, you talk about it's not there are the very authoritarian parents, and the more parents who are, you know, maybe let them do too much, just kind of both bad on both ends of that, right? Something more in the middle, would you say?
6: Yeah, I mean, right now there's confusion for parents. They've got the one end of authoritative parenting where you have limits without relationships. And on the other side, you have a gentle parenting approach where everything is a negotiation and you don't have limits. And so my book is really based on parenting with love and limits, because balanced parenting with extreme behaviors is a must have. And I always say to parents, rules without relationships lead to rebellion, which means that you have to have both. You have to have limits and nurturance, because if you have no relationship, the child is not going to follow the rules long term, because as soon as your back is turned, they're going to do whatever they want if they don't have a relationship with you. So balanced parenting is the key for these types of problems.
3: Yep. And how do you do that? Does you start that gradually? Or if, let's say someone has an out of control teenager, how do they start with it?
6: Well, first, they have to stop button pushing. In my book, in chapter 2, it just lists how many buttons are being pushed for parents who just lose control of their emotions. So if a kid rolls their eyes, swears at them, just refuses to do what they ask the first time, parents can take it very personal. And when their judgment gets clouded, they're, you know, and they're, you know, like I saw a kid in the toy store who demanded a toy because you could be 3 years old or 33 and do this. And the parents just lost control of their emotions. And the kid smiled at me in the checkout counter with a toy in their hand, because it didn't matter about size. It was who controlled the mood of the argument. So I give parents button busters, like how they're going to be shortened to the point or have a written plan ahead of time. That's where it starts. They have to stop the button pushing or know how to deal with it better. And then they have to put written plans together that are really laid out. Like, what is disrespect? Then what are the rewards and what are the consequences? Most parents have nothing in writing. And the kids are great attorneys. They have what I call literal disease. They're great. They can find the loophole in anything. And when parents try to make this up as they go along, they lose every time. So I always say to parents right off the bat, this is not a parenting problem. It's a tools problem. And that gives parents hope today, because the different tools are required for parents, because today's challenges are so much different than they were even 10 years ago.
3: Yeah, and getting back to social media, the certainly bullying certainly can put a lot of pressure on kids, and that's 24 hours a day. You know, you used to get bullied at school and you went home. You didn't have that, but now it can happen all the time. And I think that's put a lot of pressure on kids as well.
6: It has, and a lot of parents are like, well, I have to wait for my kid to feel better, but that's not going to happen. Like bullying or depression or all the stuff you just talked about requires parents to really get in there and involved. A quick story is I had a parent that said, I've got to get my kid outside and do something, but they just won't do it. And so maybe I need to wait for them to feel better because they were traumatized from being bullied. And I said, you know, you can't take no for an answer sometimes, because kids don't always know what's in their best interest.
3: Well, Scott Sales, great information. And again, the name of the book is Parenting Your Out of Control Teenagers. And it does very much have some good practical advice, I think, that is different from some of the other people that we have had on the program here.
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14: Never boring. This is Issues Today. Here's Bob Gourley.
3: If you've ever had your car snatched, and I have, it's kind of a frightening feeling when you're looking in the parking place that you know that you parked and it's not there. Luckily, in my case, it was a matter of some kids that had a master key and were able to drive the car. It was found a couple miles away, so no damage done. But for many people, that's an experience that is really shocking and stressful. We're going to talk today about how to kind of avoid or at least try to give some tips on how to keep your car from being stolen. George Baker is joining us. He's General Motors Global Vehicle Security Lead. George, great to have you with us on the program.
15: Thank you, Bob, for having us. It's an honor.
3: Yeah, there are things I want to talk about, including FOBs and all of that kind of thing. First of all, there's three different areas, I guess, that we want to discuss today, right?
15: That's right. It's Vehicle Theft Prevention Month in July, and it gives us and other automotive manufacturers, law enforcement agencies, insurance companies, an opportunity to get the word out to the great American public about auto theft and the fact that it's, although rates are declining, we saw a 24% reduction last year, according to the National Insurance Crime Bureau. We're still at 650,000 vehicles stolen in 2025 here in the United States alone. So although thieves are getting more and more sophisticated as our vehicles become more technically advanced, there are plenty of things that we as vehicle operators can do to avoid becoming a theft statistic. So the three messages that we're putting out this month are: first, you want to protect your key at all costs. You want to protect the key, the fob to your vehicle. Second, you want to defend your vehicle as well, and where you park and locking your doors, etc. And then third, you want to make sure that if you have a connected system like OnStar, which is GM's telematics system, that it is connected, it's ready to go, and it can provide the services that it promises.
3: Well, good. I want to start with the keys, the fob keys, which are the electronic ones. First of all, you want to keep them in your person. What about a distance things? How far should they stay away from your vehicle? I'm saying like at night if your car's in the garage or something like that.
15: Bob, you bring up a good point. You want to make sure that that key fob is always stored on the inside of the house when it's not in use. Both fobs assigned to the vehicle need to be protected, but we have more and more, we have thieves that are entering households just looking for the fob, just looking for your credit cards, your wallet, your purse, and then they're leaving immediately. So where you store that key fob is critically important, and you don't want it near the door. You also want to make sure that when you're outside, for example, let's say you just parked your vehicle, you lock your doors, of course, all the time, roll up your windows, close your sunroof. But if you were to and take the keys with you, and if you close a GM product and you hear a triple chirp of the horn, that means something's wrong, is how I remember it. 1, 2, 3. And that means that either your vehicle is still operating, and maybe it's an electric and you can't hear it, or even many of our vehicles are so smooth operating that it's hard to know that they're still running. So you want to correct that condition, number one. Or the second incident case or use case is when you've got a fob on the inside of the vehicle. You got to avoid leaving it in there when it's unoccupied because thieves will take advantage of that. So you've got to be very careful about that. And then the last thing I want to put out about keys is more and more we're seeing fob swaps taking place. Very crafty. Thieves are basically replacing your fob with one that looks like it. It could happen at rental companies, could happen at the car wash, could happen with a valet. But bottom line is you want to make sure whenever you surrender your key for any length of time that you check it out in order to make sure that the locking function, for example, still works to confirm that you did not have a fob swap, which could lead to a theft.
3: Wow. Yeah, that's the first time I've heard about that. That's really something.
15: It's a rising problem. Yep.
3: Yeah. Okay. And keeping the fob now, distance wise, should you keep it as like in the house away from it because of the range of it that it can still work if someone grabs it quickly?
15: Well, actually, the bottom line is that you're alluding to the relay attack method, which basically involves two perpetrators, two thieves that have relay equipment, electronic equipment, in order to transfer the communication between the fob and the vehicle, tricking the vehicle into thinking that the fob is within 1.5 meters of the perimeter of the vehicle, which is the GM standard. And that's to allow entry, and then tricking the vehicle into thinking the fob is inside the cabin of the vehicle to allow you to command ignition. So those are two scenarios that you want to avoid. The good news is that General Motors in our late model fobs have a couple, and I won't go into the details, but a couple of internal functions that can prevent that from happening. Bottom line is that you want to keep those fobs away from your entrances so that they cannot be grabbed, so that they cannot be stolen from you. And when you're in a restaurant, you want to treat that fob as if it were an envelope stuffed full of $100 bills, so that you're treating it with respect and care and never, ever leaving it out for someone to possibly steal.
3: Very good. I want to talk about the OnStar, because that's been around a long time now. And well, there have been so many improvements done over the years, haven't there?
15: 30 years is what we're marking this year, and we're very proud of the service. Started off as Project Beacon back in 1996, and the premise was just to identify when an airbag had deployed, get the GPS location telematically or through the cellular infrastructure, an indication that it deployed, allow us to be able to contact or talk to the occupants to confirm what's going on and to get the GPS location, and then give all that information to the public safety folks so they could respond. And a couple of years later, we determined we could use the same technology for a theft recovery after a vehicle is stolen. So OnStar, for example, can send a signal to a stolen vehicle to block its ignition remotely. We can also remotely slow down a vehicle, disable the accelerator to a speed of 2 to 5 miles an hour based on terrain, but only when law enforcement is on scene. And we're never working alone on these things. We're working in conjunction with law enforcement and with the consent of the vehicle owner.
3: Yeah, and I know those safeguards are very important to everyone. George Baker, thanks for filling us in on this and talking about some car safety and theft rules to try and keep from getting ripped off. George Baker with GM's Global Vehicle Security.
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14: We make you think. Here's Bob.
3: Well, we all know about the great work that first responders do, whether it be of fires or natural disasters, no matter what it happens to be. But there are other lingering things that go on, too. What happens after the rescue to those people who were rescued? We're going to find out about an interesting new book called The Saved Effect. Joining us are Brad and Kira Newberg. Brad is president of the National Medical Education and Training Center. Kira is a EMT and has done a lot of work in the area of saving lives as well. It's good to have both of you on the program today.
0: Well, thank you. Thank you so much for having us, Bob.
1: Yeah, thank you so much for having us.
3: Tell us, Brad, first of all, the reason behind the book. Really, you wanted to tell the story beyond the story, right?
0: That's correct. I've been involved in fire and EMS for more than 40 years now, and I've seen some of these stories firsthand. Particularly in the book, we have a couple of stories where individuals post-resuscitation, so they, when we first came upon them, they didn't have a heartbeat and they weren't breathing. And after, you know, CPR as well as using our defibrillator, the patient lived. And then not only did they lived more than 25 years. And wow. And many times as a rescuer, we don't get to see that long arc of time. But through some interesting circumstances that we talk about in the book, I was able to stay connected with a few of these families and then really understand why they, you know, what happened after and how they were impacted.
3: Yeah, and that really affects everything in those families, weddings, funerals, special events, all those things, right?
0: Yeah, that's correct. Everything that would, you know, in normal life that you don't even think about, you just, it's just part of your story of who you are, what happened to you in life, would have been lost. It would have ended. But these stories got to continue.
3: Kara, what is your take on this as well? I'm sure you've seen examples of this too.
1: Absolutely. I mean, there's so many stories within our book, but one that has really sat with me has been the story of Madeline. She was 8 years old when she choked on a family vacation, and she recounts it so vividly. She stood up and looked at the people who loved her most, meaning her family members at the table, and not a single one of them could save her life. And she has gone on to go into her community, teach thousands of people CPR, and she went into the restaurants in her community and taught them the Heimlich maneuver so that whatever happened to her would not happen to anybody else that she knew. And she has been working with Senator Bruce Char to change legislature in Massachusetts to make it a graduation requirement to become certified in CPR to graduate high school. And we just got word that she got into Harvard. So there's been 10 plus years since her life was saved, and we'll never be able to conceptualize how many lives Madeline will be able to touch just because hers was saved.
3: Yeah, I think that is so important. And it, you know, many of these people, they go on, and you mentioned a great example there, go on to form foundations, charitable organizations, all of those kind of things. And as you mentioned, that really multiplies the lives that are affected, doesn't it?
1: Absolutely.
0: It really does. We just spent the last few days at the CPR and AED rally on the National Mall, and there were a number of foundations and incredible stories of individuals who were saved from bystander CPR, people willing to step forward and act in the moment, and including the organizer, Ed. He was saved by a 17-year-old girl at a Chick-fil-A in Florida because she knew CPR and she was willing to step forward and act.
3: Yeah, I think that is so important. And I know of many years ago when we were having our child, we went through CPR through the Red Cross. It was a very rugged program. I was surprised at how intensive it was. But even if you don't continue to get that training, it does stick to you quite a while. And it should, I think. So, and everybody should go through it at least once, don't you think?
0: Oh, absolutely. And that's one of the big premises of our book, is to inspire people with these stories to get trained in CPR and be ready and willing to act.
3: Right. We're seeing, it seems like a new influx of people getting into becoming EMTs and firefighters, all those things, aren't we? And I think that's a positive sign.
0: Yes, definitely. Our student base has grown over the past couple of years post-COVID. So we're definitely seeing a renewed interest in public safety. And I think that's really important and incredibly positive for our younger generation.
3: Right. And you mentioned the young girl, Kara. What's the oldest patient you can remember? Is there a story about a really older patient?
1: I mean, there's one of the stories that he wasn't old at the time. However, he lived 27 years after his cardiac arrest. not only that one, but my own grandfather actually was saved, and he was 80 years old when he was saved by bystander CPR, and we got 6 more months with him, and it wasn't too long, but it still made a lasting impact on not only myself, but my family too.
3: Right. And, you know, I wonder, is there counseling available for people who have been through this, through the caregivers afterwards? Is there any special programs that are involved with this?
0: So there are for the first responders and for the person who stepped forward. It's always interesting. We never really understand what happens to those folks. And that's one of the things that we did in our book is we went back and we looked for some of those people. And many of them didn't know what the rest of the story was. And it was something that always stuck with them is what actually happened after. So I don't know that there's a number of resources available for the folks that do help. But I think that's probably a direction we need to look into.
3: Yeah, I would think so. And you mentioned the first responders, too. And, yeah, what about that emotional situation that happens? It must be very, very stressful for the first responders, isn't it? It's particularly with a smaller child, that type of thing.
0: You know, I've been involved in many responses over the years, both positive and negative. And there are calls that sit with you for a long period of time, and there are others that you don't remember. But I will say that post-traumatic stress is real in the first responder world. And I think now we're just, over the last several years, we're really starting to identify that as something that we can make a true impact in the future.
3: The book is The Saved Effect, and lots of great stories in there. Brad and Kara Newberg, thanks for joining us and sharing some of these things and about your experiences as well.
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1: By the time a new project breaks ground, a lot's already happened. The land's been secured, funding's in place, and there's an estimated completion date. But all of that planning can fall apart if there aren't enough people to do the job. Last year, construction spending topped more than $2 trillion, according to the U.S. Census Bureau. Across this year, it's estimated that almost 350,000 new workers need to join the field to keep up with new projects and retirement projections. And this need is already showing up on job sites. In a 2025 survey from the Associated General Contractors of America, 92% of firms trying to hire said they've been having trouble finding reliable, qualified workers. Almost half responded that a labor shortage had delayed at least one project. One huge issue is that the industry has kept recruiting from the same pool of people, even as that pool has continued to shrink.
2: The industry is starting to recognize that being able to tap into those same pools that you have been accustomed to, that well is running dry, and so there is a need to go outside of those closed ranks to open it up to broader populations and demographics so that, you know, the industry can continue to thrive and be sustainable.
1: That's Paul Robinson, founder and CEO of ConstructReach, a workforce development company that connects young people and job seekers with construction careers.
2: When we look at the working population, when we look at the trend of just our country, it is growing more and more diverse. And so when you have a working population that doesn't look like the industry, but the industry still needs to go forward, then there's the writing on the wall that, okay, well, in order for us to continue to thrive and to be sustainable, we have to diversify, right? And so it's being able to understand it, to recognize that, to own the fact that things do need to change. And I think that's where, you know, we're trending right now. And part of that is just the pressures that are coming from that retirement crisis that's kind of looming over the industry, where there's a lot of people who are retiring now, but the industry isn't backfilling those positions at the same rate.
1: For many job seekers, construction isn't a career they considered and then turned down. It's one they were never really shown, and that's especially true for women. In 2025, females made up only 11% of people working in construction, according to the U.S. Bureau of Labor Statistics. Jocelyn Lipscomb makes up that 11% and became a carpenter through a less traditional route. Initially, she studied kinesiology at Indiana University, but after graduation realized it wasn't the right career path for her.
3: So I kind of grew up knowing about the trades and knowing that the union was always kind of a good thing. So at the time, after I graduated, I was bartending at a small bar in Bloomington, and a few of my regulars had asked me to help them do some residential work, and so on the side I was helping them with that, and then they mentioned that maybe I should try and get into the carpenters union, and so I actually knew one of the superintendents for one of the companies in town, so I got in touch with him, and he set me up with the person I needed to get into the apprenticeship program, and here I am.
1: Lipscomb is a member of the Carpenters Local Labor Union 301, which covers central Indiana. She says there's plenty of work in her region, but not enough people to do it.
3: I know that the projects that my company is working on, they're always looking for more people to work for them because they're just expanding so much.
1: Lipscomb's path pushes against the industry's old image of who belongs on a job site. Robinson says women have often been steered towards supporting tasks instead of being trained for more specialized hands-on roles.
2: You're not going to be able to kind of continue to, you know, bring in young people and bring in a more diverse demographic and interest, you know, increase the diversity, which means women as well, if they're thinking that certain jobs from the beginning are not for them, right? So that you're missing out on untapped potential because those are young ladies that probably have the skill set, the wherewithal, the passion to do that particular job very well. And so if they think that they can't do it, then that's going to perpetuate a negative perception and connotation that's already existing out there. And so, you know, what men can do within that industry. And so it's being able to bring visibility to that. And I think for us, it's trying to highlight them and elevate them so that other young girls that are coming up in that pathway or may be interested can actually see that, yeah, okay, even though I don't see a lot of women within that particular pathway or even though I haven't seen any, now I see some. Now I'm getting exposure. Now I can identify with someone who did it. And so maybe that is for me now.
1: Robinson believes more companies need formal programs that give new workers real experience while also showing them how an entry-level position can lead to greater responsibility and better pay. It also helps to understand the many different careers that fall under the word construction. Electricians and equipment operators may be the first jobs that come to mind, but the field also has project managers, estimators, safety professionals, and many more niche roles. Some of these positions require a 4-year degree, but others just require an apprenticeship or employer-paid training.
2: You could come in, you know, making $50,000, right? And of course, it varies over specific trades, but you can come in like making that much money. And of course, going into project management, if you're coming from the school route, you know, it could be the same way. But then it's just, you know, there's a lot of opportunities to grow as well. And so when you think about that, you know, especially on the skilled trade side, that is a lot more money than coming out of college, because one of the things that you don't take into account is how much debt you may acquire, right, as you're going through college and trying to pay for that education.
1: The construction industry has spent years talking about its labor shortage. Meanwhile, plenty of people are looking for steady work, but don't fit the image of who typically gets recruited. While this is changing, the field needs to continue to create a clearer path in for the people it's long overlooked. To learn more about careers in construction, our guests, Paul Robinson and Jocelyn Lipscomb, head to viewpointsradio.org. 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Sound designed by Jay Silvers. I'm Gary Price.
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0: The hospital Dr. Pius Kamau remembers most from his childhood isn't the one his family used. It's the one they couldn't. He was born in the early 1950s and grew up in extreme poverty in southeastern Kenya. The hospital was built right along the coast, and from any room you could see palm trees and feel the breeze coming off the bright blue waters of the Indian Ocean. But Kamau was a black child in Kenya growing up under British colonial rule, and that beautiful, fully equipped hospital was reserved for white Europeans.
1: I remember it so clearly because I walked by it along the coast, and it was on a promontory, sort of a high up, and the breeze from the ocean to the wonderful hospital was beautiful. I think it was must have been beautiful for the patients up there. Of course, I mean we Africans. I mean we black kids. I mean we're not allowed there at all. Then I think there was an Aga Khan hospital, which was mainly for the for the Asian patients, and we were not allowed into that either.
0: This difference became impossible to ignore when his father came down with tuberculosis, commonly referred to as TB, an infectious disease that attacks the lungs and can turn into a long-term chronic illness without treatment.
1: One of the things I remember about my father getting sick was when one day I came from the elementary school where I went, and I found him coughing up blood. So there was a pail full of blood.
0: His father lived with TB for several years, but it eventually killed him. Today, TB is preventable and curable, but finding treatment is difficult if you're poor and don't have steady access to modern health care. The World Health Organization reports that TB in 2024 killed more than 1.2 million people. The highest rates are in Africa and Asia, and India alone accounts for 25% of all cases. Fast forward to today, and Kamau has had a successful career in the U.S. as a thoracic and general surgeon. For him, becoming a doctor was a way to help people while also building the kind of life he didn't have growing up. His new memoir is called Running with Lions, and the title is partially inspired by the leopards he encountered as a child, but is also a metaphor for the many difficulties he faced.
1: Hunger, which is quite common, was another lion. I had episodes of different infections, malaria, like I said, dysentery was also quite common. Going to school, the first school that I went to, St. George's High School, losing the ability to pay for the schooling, to me, that too was another hurdle that I had to jump.
0: Kamau recalls wanting to attend a school in Moscow, but there wasn't a Russian embassy in Kenya where he could apply. There was an outpost in Khartoum, the capital of Sudan, which was more than 1,800 miles away.
1: My young mind told me I had to walk to Sudan and go to that embassy and seek a scholarship. So all those difficulties. And then eventually, when I went to Strathmore College in Nairobi, I was involved in a motor vehicle accident in which two of my professors died, essentially incinerated in the car. I ended up in the hospital for 4 months with severe burns.
0: The injuries from this horrific accident could have been the end of his story, but instead, it became another challenge he got through. For Kamau, dropping out of school and going back was never an option, no matter how many times life kicked him down. And getting to America was an early part of this dream. As a young man in Kenya, he was inspired by the civil rights movement and the hope and optimism it carried. He also remembers seeing Louis Armstrong, the acclaimed jazz player from New Orleans, when he played live at a concert in Kenya.
1: A black man from America playing his trumpet and, with a band in the wilds of Africa, so to speak. And then Martin Luther King, he encouraged us. I mean, it was amazing to sort of hear what he was saying and the things that he was doing and the marches. His message of civil rights and fighting for freedom and fighting for your rights. So all those things, I think, sort of intertwined and sort of intermingled to make my desire stronger to end up in America sooner or later.
0: Kamau made that dream happen and moved to the U.S. in 1971. He began practicing as a surgeon, but becoming a doctor didn't mean that he was immune to racism and bias. One night, while he was on call at the hospital, he was asked to care for a 19-year-old who'd been hurt in a car accident and was in the intensive care unit.
1: This young fellow was 19 years old, who refused to look at me. He refused to see me as soon as I went into his room. Examining him, however, he had a large swastika painted on his chest. And basically, this young Nazi refused to see me because I was a black man. The interesting thing is that I tried to transfer the care of this young fellow to other doctors. They all refused to take care of him. Well, fortunately for the young man, he did not require any surgery, and his coughing up blood did not amount to much, and he was discharged home in a couple of days.
0: When asked, he didn't pretend that the patient's hatred towards him wasn't hurtful. However, it didn't change who he was or how he acted. Perspective also mattered.
1: I think you have to be a grown-up and realize that much of the prejudice that we encounter has a lot to do with the ignorance. I think if you can imagine that you're a more grown person than they are, I think you'd do fine. And I have done well. I think more of us should do that. I think as human beings, I think there was a writer and there's a song which says, I never promised you a rose garden. And life does not promise us rose gardens. You know, it promises that it is going to be okay as long as you accept the ups and the downs of existence. Another thing I think I would also want to say is that I had a lot of people who lent me a hand, people who reached out to me and helped me along. So in other words, our life would not be what it is if we did not have other people to help us along the way. And that's very, very important, I believe. Charity of others is extremely important.
0: In the end, his persistence paid off, but he couldn't have done it without the generosity and support of others. That same mix of hope and community shapes how he views America's 250th anniversary and what comes next. This year marks 2.5 centuries since the signing of the Declaration of Independence. Kamau says the country's story often depends heavily on who's telling it.
1: The 250 years that this country has been in existence has been very, very good for some people and not so good for others. The issue of race, I think, will continue to be with us for generations to come. Although here, once again, I think I can say between 1970, whatever, when I came here to the current moment, there has been tremendous change. There's been a lot of changes in the last half century, you know, that I've been involved in this country. I think America has a can-do spirit. And even when it seems dark, I think Americans continue to want to push on and to improve. Clearly, I mean, the positives and negatives. I mean, there are people trying to pull you back. But as a whole, I think Americans are can-do people. And I truly believe they're going to do just fine. And so I think the future is good. It has to be good for all of us.
0: No matter how much bad news is out there, Kamau believes all of us can move the needle forward in some way. Not because progress and positive change is guaranteed, but because giving up doesn't solve anything.
1: The astronauts going up, you know, up into the skies, they have seen that we are a tiny little place in a very dark universe. And I think we need to be wise enough to realize that there isn't anybody else to come to, quote unquote, save us. This is our home and our only home as a human race.
0: 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I'm Marty Peterson.
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0: We are Mix 106.1. Hey, Sunday morning with Cleo Sander. Back in the building, folks. Yeah, y'all ready for it? Hey, all the way to 2 o'clock this afternoon as well. Hey, I want you to sit back, relax, enjoy yourself. You already know how we do it. We just sit back and have church. That's right, all morning and part of afternoon. That's what we do. And if you ain't going to church today, hey, just stay with Cleo Sander right here on Mix 106.1. How we start the Sunday morning off? Hey, we started off with Mary over at Freddy Furniture. Good morning, Mary.
1: Good morning, Mr. Cleo, and good morning, Mix 106.1. It's another blessed day that the Lord has enabled all us to see it. And I'm glad about it, Cleo.
0: Glad about it. Me too. I'm glad. Yeah.
1: Look, Cleo, thank you and thank Mix 106.1. We're going to be really, really quick. With your permission, we got a lot of people listening out for you this morning. And I said, if all these people would have a call in to Mix 106.1, we wouldn't have no music, but we thank them for allowing us to call them out, shout them out this morning, and we having church before we go to church, and some of us having church with you all day long.
0: Yeah.
1: We want to say good morning to Reverend Harris down there at Oak Limb, him and Reverend Sammy White. We want to say good morning and belated happy birthday to Big John, John DeLoach and Starwood. Happy belated birthday to you. Thank you for coming by. Good to see you. Ms. Leah Buffett-Bowen, she just cruising along, y'all. We want to say we met two wonderful men that listen to you. All our men and women are wonderful, though, but some of them that just stuck out with us in the ministry that we try to have. We want to say good morning to Freddie Payne this morning. Good morning, Mr. Freddie. I got you. Good morning, Robert Hall over in Reform, Alabama. Ms. Leah shouting out to Pamela Madison in Brooksville. Mr. Patrick Holmes over 10th Street. Good to see you. Miss Earlene from Brooksville, Mississippi, and her friend from Miss Mary Smith from Crawford, Mississippi. They're avid listeners. They got their radio station on to Cleo Sanders. And Cleo, we appreciate the people that you send by, all of your sponsors. Say, go by and see Leo. Go by and see Mary.
0: That's right.
1: And we thank y'all, and we thank you so much for that. And I want to let people know that works. You know, even when you do advertise,
0: It worked.
1: Miss Leah, I want to say good morning to her Granny Ruby Anderson and Reverend Detrick Anderson. Good morning to that Mississippi songbird. Thank you for coming by, Mr. Willie Townsend and Phoebe. And he said to tell Cleo to send him another song out. So,
0: okay.
1: Willie Townsend, we got you this morning. Reverend David Johnson and First Lady Cynthia, thank you for coming by Freddie's Furniture. So wonderful to meet you and see you. And also, Reverend Timothy Edwards, we send the show out to you, and Reverend Corey Bridges, Leah Buffett-Bowen, Mr. Johnny Sheehan in Caledonia, thank you to Mr. Henry Smith in Brooksville, Jessica Cubs, you say you want to hear it every Sunday, so we may not do it every Sunday, we're going to do it most Sundays. Good morning, Cubs, he got his radio station tuned on just like we do.
0: Okay.
1: Good morning, Miss Queen, good morning, Boo. From Freddie's Furniture. May God bless you and continue to keep you. And we also want to send it out to Evangelist Dorothy Hearn. We want to send it out to Miss Ori Lee Bush and Paula Brown down in Macon, Mississippi. Miss McBride and Miss Perry from Columbus. Nice, very nice to meet you. Mary Crump and Prairie, Miss Elsa Bush. And we want to put the Sunshine Club back on. They call and say, you didn't call our name. The Sunshine Club down in Macon, Mississippi. Miss Mabel Phillips, we know you got it on. Mr. Lawrence Harris and Mabin, we want to send it out to Brother Sammy Billups and Mr. Billy Foster. Mr. Billy Foster, that's one of Cleo's strong supporters from over in Alabama. Look, that's where they're getting ready for Cleo Sanders' anniversary, but we'll talk about that another time. Y'all know he have a big anniversary of appreciation. We're going to do that. We want to say hello to Miss Sherrod and her wonderful daughter, Miss Jennifer McDavid. Certainly to our pastor, Dr. James A. Boyd over at Zang 8MB Church. We was watching you on TV this morning, you and Miss Leah and the choir and all such as that. Dr. James A. Boyd and his lovely wife, and we want to say hello to the gatekeepers down there. That's going to be Willie Moody, Jeffrey Newt Alexander, Pat Shug, and Ivor Green. This will conclude your list, Cleo.
0: Yeah.
1: But we got more listening audiences all day long. People have been coming in, but we want to let you get on back to the music. We got folks that be listening to you, Cleo.
0: Okay.
1: You know, even in between.
0: All in between.
1: They're going to church, but in between. 'Cause me and Mr. Freddie, we finna jump in that black ice and cut y'all.
0: I hear you. Yeah.
1: Cleo, uh-huh. Freddie want to tell you, he got his boots on the ground.
0: Had his boots on the ground. What's up with that?
1: And that for sure.
0: That Freddie Furniture, always a big proud sponsor of the Cleo Sanders Show. Everywhere I go, I was doing a remote. Hey, I want that 400-pound mattress. That was on Wednesday. I said, hey, it's over there. Go get it. Yeah. All right, let's kick this show off on Mix 106.1. Good Sunday, everybody. Good Sunday. Good morning to everybody. Mix 106.1.

0: Hey, Doug Joy, Golden Triangle, Mix 106.1. All right, let me go to the phone line. I can guarantee we just about got delayed it from Macedonia. How much y'all want to bet today? Nothing. I said, yeah, let's go to the phone. 106, hello.
1: Good morning, Sipon. How you doing this morning?
0: I'm good.
1: Yeah, this Macedonia. We had a folks tonight, men tonight. Come on, we got a pastor come preach from Alabama. And I watched it outside to put Teddy Rice Jr., the Macedonia church family. We y'all need a church home. They come on now. Down through Sunday at 8:15 and Sunday through Sunday at 9:15. Because you want the soul on fire. Come on now. But Teddy Rice, set their soul on fire.
0: Hey, let me ask you something. Did you sing that song last week?
1: Yes, I did.
0: No, you didn't.
1: Yes, I did. You missed it.
0: I bet everybody was shouting around there, wasn't it?
1: Yes, sir.
0: All right. Okay, I just wondered, did you do it? You tell you was.
1: I did it.
0: Okay, all right.
1: All right.
0: All right, let's continue more music. Okay, Yolanda, that's right, Yolanda Harris checked in. Cleo, man, I'm listening to you right now from Frederick Miller. Man, she is a big favorite of the clear, well, Mix 106.1, I'll put it like that. So Yolanda says she's going to a late church today, and she is riding with Cleo Santa on the Cleo Santa Show. Cleo, get me on. You know you play the best music on this side of heaven. You know, Yolanda know how to fool Cleo Santa, don't it? Anyway, Yolanda, you ride with me. I'm going to put your song on. Here it is, early this morning.

0: 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Hey, that was special requested music early this morning. You love to have it. Check it in on the big show, all right? All right, we're wrapping up 20 minutes of your favorite music on Mix 106.1. We got more on the way. Having church all morning long. Hey, part of the afternoon as well, okay? Hey, y'all stick around. Got more on the way on Mix 106.1.
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2: 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Hello. 106. Nobody there. I know somebody there. They don't want to talk on the radio. They want to talk. What's your sound, all right? In the meantime, it's Jim on Mix 106.1 by request.

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3: All right, Mix 106.1, this part of the show. 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So, on this coming Friday, we back. We're going to be live on location this Friday. 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And when you get over there, hey, anytime you go over there, make sure you tell them Cleo sent me from the Mix 106.1. All right, here's a modern face. Don't forget now. Hey, Patrick Holland. That's right, Patrick Holland. Same with United. Boy, he's getting ready to come over there to the Jesus Christ Upper Room. Hey, taking place on September 13th. So, hey, y'all get ready for that. You know Patrick gonna bring it. Matter of fact, Patrick gonna be singing this song right here on September 13th. On Honest Jones and Brenda Jones' big anniversary, Jesus Christ Upper Room. 250 Lindbergh, right here in Columbus. Listen, Patrick.

All right, Patrick. Hey, don't do it all this morning, Patrick. Don't do it all this morning. Hey, Joan, waiting on you in the upper room. Hey, September 13th, Patrick gonna be over there doing this. Don't y'all for the Golden Triangle, Mix 106.1. What is it out there, Freddie? Hey, Mary, dear boy, Freddie Funches coming from Reverend Harris. He said, I'm the best people around, Cleo. Yeah, that's what Reverend Harris said. All right, Freddie and Mary, Reverend Harris, they love y'all guys, all right? Whole show goes out to y'all. Here's more music on Mix 106.1.

0: Don't go for the Golden Drive, Mix 106.1. Hey, that was special requested music. Went out to Mary Pittman. Yeah, over at West Point, check out the big show. Let me go to the phone line, see what this is. 106.
1: Hello, hey, how you doing this morning, Cleo?
0: I'm good, how you doing today?
1: I'm doing good and I'm blessed. That's my song you playing. May the work I done speak for me. I've done a lot of work. I'm still doing work. But I want to also send that song out to my uncle who's going through something right now on Shade Road. Willis E. Garner, I told him on last night, just keep the faith, believe in God, and he got your back.
0: Yeah.
1: He bring it as for the lead.
0: There you go.
1: I want to do a special shout out to Rita Brooks and Ryan Carroll. Whatever you going through, baby, hold your head up because God got your back too. You doing a wonderful job. Also, I want to send out to everybody on Shade Road, also your family, also everybody who's listening in. Have a blessed day and continue on listening to what Cleo got for you, Nick.
0: All right, then. Mix 106.1. Hey, don't jump in the Golden Triangle. This part of the show is always brought to you by Freddie Furniture right here on Golden Boulevard in Columbia. Hey, you need furniture? You need mattress? Hey, you need appliances? We got you covered. 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Man, everybody, I could be on a live remote somewhere else, and they be coming by there, driving by there. Cleo, I need a 400-pound mattress. I said, go get it. It's over at Freddie Furniture. Man, they done got that brand in their head. Also, you need appliances like stove, washing dryer, refrigerator, air conditioner, deep freezer. You can find all of that over at Freddie Furniture right here on Garner Boulevard in Columbia. Hey, you can go get that talking bed over there. 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They got that over there as well. 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Everybody knows that now. So, hey, no need to worry. Hey, go see Leah. Leah gonna work them fingers to the bone and, man, make it happen for you. $2,000, $3,000, $4,000, $5,000. 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Or you can call this number and do the application on the phone if you ain't got a way over. 662-328-0714. 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Freddie Furniture, always a proud sponsor of the Cleo Sanders Show. 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
0: 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Time to take a look at the community calendar and see what's going on. Man, we got a lot on the community calendar. Hey, but it's all good. That's why we're here, to let you know what's going on, okay? Listen, first up, we got a benefit program coming up. Hey, for Marvin Young, okay, for Marvin Young. All this gonna take place next Saturday. Hey, Saturday, August 29th at 6 o'clock now at the Austin Church of Christ Holiness at 3391 Tucker Creek Road in Starville. Now, some of the groups gonna be appearing on the show. Hey, we'll be the Golden Gates, Mighty Travelers. Also, the Traveling Stars gonna be there, the Crowns of Joy Committed. Hey, DeMario Brown Connected. Also, Unique Voices, Fan Brother, Image, Randy Cunningham, Gifted, all going to be over next Saturday. That's right, at the Austin Church Christ Holiness. So let's get ready for that. Hey, as I told you, don't forget about the 14th anniversary coming up. That's right, for Pastor Hunter Jones and Brenda Jones. Hey, big anniversary taking place on Sunday. That's September the 13th now. Hey, get ready for it at 3 o'clock in the afternoon time as well. Hey, the Jesus guy, Upper Room, man. And look who's going to be bringing this message over there. Special guest going to be Berkeley Thomas. Yeah, Berkeley Thomas going to bring the message, so you know it's going to be all good. And special guest performing, hey, Pat Holland. Yeah, Pat Holland going to be over there, so you know it's going to be all good. He's going to bring it, so get ready for it. Also, don't forget Mr. Gospel. Got his pre-birthday gospel fest coming up. Hey, comes up next Saturday. Well, next Sunday. Yeah, next Sunday. That's August the 30th. Next Sunday at the American Legion. That's 523 Highway 145 Aberdeen, Mississippi, okay? Now, performing going to be the Traveling Stars. Also, the Mighty Travelers going to be there. Committed going to be in the house. DeMario Brown Connected. Hey, they got the Cows of Singers gonna be up in the house, along with the Echo Hairs as well. And special guests gonna be, that's right, Willie Bank Jr. now, and the Messenger. Man, you get ready for that. Next Sunday kicks off at around 5 o'clock, but the door's gonna open up at 4 o'clock. Hey, Mr. Gobbins ain't looking for everybody. Come on out, let's have a fantastic good time next Sunday. Also, Friendship Church, right here in Columbus, invite you, that's right, to Stanley McGrary, First Lady McGrary. Hey, big anniversary gonna be coming up. I believe that they've been out there, what, 10 years now? Yeah, Stanley been in Friendship for 10 years. Hey, celebrating. That's right, September the 13th. September the 13th. Mark that down on your calendar and kicks off at 3 o'clock in the afternoon time as well. Who's Stanley got coming in doing that big show? Hey, got the bishop, Bobby McCarter. Hey, that's right, from the Chatham Full Gospel Church in Crawford. Gonna be down there doing that big show over Friendship. Also, don't forget now, big anniversary coming up for Pastor Jane D. Lockett. It all comes up on September the 6th now. That's the first Sunday in September. Hey, Silver Ridge Church. That's right, Silver Ridge in Macon. Y'all get ready. Hey, that big anniversary is going to be kicking off, so it's going to be all good, okay? Get ready. Yeah, James Lockett. First Lady kicks off around 2 o'clock in the afternoon time as well. It's going to be all good. Also, what else going on? On next Sunday now, next Sunday, that's right, New St. Peter Church Youth Department presents Let's Talk About Dementia and Health and all that good stuff going to be going on in the morning time at the New St. Peter Church. It kicks off at 10:15. Yeah, next Sunday morning. So y'all get ready. It's going to be all good. Talking about all dementia, health, and all that. Hey, you want to know about that? Well, New St. Peter got it for you. And later on, hey, that afternoon, New St. Peter got an appreciation program for their musician. Hey, that's the same day. And they're going to kick this off at 2 o'clock in the afternoon time as well. So get ready. You know it's going to be all good. Showing the musician some good love next Sunday afternoon. Also, don't forget now, the Christian Temple Church in Macon, Mississippi. Hey, they getting ready as well. Amber Turner and Richard Turner say, hey, y'all come on out this afternoon. It's going to be a real experience night program this afternoon in Macon. Kicks off at 3 o'clock. So y'all, let's get out there and have a good time with Amber Turner. They got a special guest coming in as well. It's going to be good this afternoon. Also, the First Baptist Church of Phoebe, Mississippi is having their Fruits of the Spirit program service coming up. It comes up this afternoon, folks, this afternoon at 3 o'clock. Hey, get ready for that. Special guest going to be who? Dr. Brew Guyton, yeah, from Johnson Creek Church. Okay, so y'all get ready. First Baptist Church of Phoebe in Mississippi got their big show coming up. Also, coming up, that's right, the first Sunday in September, the Word International Church on Carson Road. Hey, Pastor Apostle John Sanders, along with Dottina Sanders, big anniversary coming up. That's right, the first Sunday in September 6th. Hey, kicks off, man. I'm telling you, it's going to be all good. You know Micah. Yeah. Micah from Tuscaloosa, Alabama. Micah Reddy, man, he going to pour it on you. That's right, so y'all come on out. Hey, that's right, everybody come out and pack the pew at the Wood and at the Church on Carson Road. Everybody know where that is. Everybody. So Pastor Apostle John Sanders, Dottina Sanders, they looking for you on that particular afternoon as well, okay? Also, what else going on? Hey, the Brick Missionary Baptist Church on Old Macon Road. Hey, get ready this afternoon. Yeah, the Brick Missionary Baptist Church this afternoon celebrate Pastor Little. That's right. And also, First Lady. That's right, the big anniversary coming up this afternoon. 16 years for old Pastor Little. Hey, man, you've been down there for a long time, ain't you? Hey, doing the thing, but y'all go out and show him some love this afternoon and First Lady at the Brick Missionary Baptist Church on Old Macon Road. Everybody going, they going to bring some memory back this afternoon. Everybody, it's going to invite you to attend this afternoon. What else up? We got an appreciation program coming up for LT. That's right, Londo, okay, Alexander, yeah, LT Alexander, and First Lady, their big anniversary coming up as well. It comes up this afternoon, too, yeah, a lot going on today, August the 23rd, buddy. Anyway, hey, his anniversary, LT, big anniversary coming up this afternoon, and look who they got coming in. Well, I'm going to tell you where the church is located, at John Tucker Life Center. That's where it's going to be held at. John Tucker Life Center. That's 2553. That's right. The Long Oak Road in West Point. Okay, so y'all get ready for that big anniversary. Who you got coming in doing that? Hey, the guy's Pastor Sparrow. Yeah, coming from Tupelo. Going to be in the house doing the thing. Okay, so y'all get ready. It's going to be all good, man. Alexander and First Lady. Big anniversary kicks off at 3 o'clock. Hey, what else do they got on the community calendar? Hey, the Greenfield Missionary Baptist Church in Brookfield. Greenfield going to be doing the big folk. They advise everybody, you and your family, come on out to their first seven-letter of the church program going to be coming up. It comes up on Sunday. That's September the 13th. Mark it down on your calendar. September 13th at 2 o'clock in the afternoon time as well. They're looking for everybody. Come on out at the Greenfield Missionary Baptist Church in Brookfield. Who the pastor down there? Hey, Pastor Leroy Shelter. Hey, they want to see y'all down there, okay? Hey, September 13th at 2 o'clock. Hey, their first seven-letter church program is coming up. It's going to be all good. Get ready for it. All right, what else we got going on here? Hey, Military United Methodist Church. Hey, got the annual Men Day program. Hey, taking place this afternoon. Everything on today. Yeah, it's afternoon as well at 2 o'clock this afternoon. Hey, who they bringing in? Jesse Slayton. Yeah, coming in as well. And you know who the Grapevine Pastor, Antoine Cheatham. He's a Grapevine Pastor, so they're looking for everybody. Come on out this afternoon. Hey, the annual Men Day. Gonna be going on. Also, they want y'all to get ready for this as well. Hey, they taking it back to the street as well at the Military United Methodist Church on September 19th, okay? In the afternoon time as well. Man, they have a ball when they take it back to the street. Hey, mix on Cleo Santa. Got all your favorite gospel for you as well. That's all. September the 19th. So more details is coming up on that as well. Also, the 23rd anniversary is coming up for the Grab family. Yeah, it come up now on September the 5th. That's a Saturday, September the 5th at the Brown Ridge Missionary Baptist Church in Crawford. And you know how the Grab family do it, man. They gonna have everybody on that big show. So y'all get ready for that. And they gonna continue on that Sunday, which will be the first Sunday in September, September the 6th now. They're going to be at the Johnson Creek Church over in Phoebe, Mississippi. Hey, kick that show off at 5 o'clock in the afternoon time. That's the Grub family. They doing the big for their big anniversary, folks. Get ready for that. Also, what else on the community calendar? We got a community prayer experience. Got me going on at the Trotter Convention Center right here in Columbus. All this is going to take place on October the 31st. Yeah, kicks off at 11 o'clock a.m. as well. Hey, that's going to be an experience that you don't want to miss, okay? Yeah, understand. Say, hey, she's going to be looking for everybody. Come on out. October the 31st kicks off at 11 o'clock. Dope prizes and food and all that kind of stuff going to be given away. So, hey, get ready for that as well. All right, what have we got on the community calendar? Let me go to the phone line. Man, we are piled up. And they told me, Cliff, you know what? Your show, you know, the biggest thing on your show is what is? Hey, that community calendar. Like, what? Yeah. All right, don't forget, don't you say the date now. Say this date as well. Okay, don't forget the Caldwell Singer getting ready for their big anniversary coming up. It comes up on Sunday. Hey, that's November the 22nd now. At the West Point Civic Center. You know how the car will do it. Man, he'll hear everybody on that big show. So, hey, y'all get ready for that. It's going to be all good. Hey, Charles Gold and Cleo Sanders going to be hosting a big show as well. So, you know, that's going to be all good. Man, they got some hard hitters going to be on the show. I tell you what, they got Michael Boone going to be there. Hey, they got the Wells brother and much, much more. I got time to tell you all about it. We'll be telling you more details on the Caldwell. That's November 22nd, okay? Let you get ready for that. Also, I want you to say the date for this as well. Hey, the Church of Aberdeen got summer revival service. Well, hey, it's already here. August the 30th. Yeah, that's next Sunday and through September the 1st, okay? That's a Monday. So, hey, y'all get ready for the Aberdeen revival service coming up as well. It's going to be good at the Church of Aberdeen. Dr. Clark's ain't going to be looking for you, all right? Also, I want you to say the date for this as well. Don't forget now, a committee coming up with their big anniversary as well. And boy, they doing again back on their heels again, all right? So you don't want to miss that. Well, they're not back on the hill this time. I'm going to tell you where they're going to be at. They're going to be at the Old Mary Home College. You know where that is, okay? Oh, the Old Mary Home College gym over in West Point. Y'all know where it is, so y'all get ready for that. More details is coming up for committed. That big anniversary take place Sunday. That's the first Sunday in November, so y'all get ready. It's going to be all good with committed. All right, what else going on? Let me see here. Boy, they wiping out with the community calendar today. All right, don't forget now, the Prairie Hill Missionary Baptist Church getting ready to celebrate Pastor Jimmy Cochran. Hey, that 12-year anniversary coming up as well. It's coming up on the second weekend in October now. Hey, kicks off at 2 o'clock in the afternoon time as well. Who do you got coming in doing that big show? Jimmy Cochran went out and got Pastor Alfonso Bourne. He's going to be coming in doing the thing. That's going to be, that's right, the 12th anniversary of Pastor Jimmy Cochran, First Lady, okay? Yeah. Second weekend in October, so get ready for that. It's going to be all good, man, I'm telling you. All right, what else going on? We got Minister Lee Rice. He's going to be the special guest coming up, I believe, on the second weekend that morning at 11 o'clock. So he got, they got Lee Rice coming up that morning at 11 o'clock, and then later on that afternoon, then when Alfonso Bourne step up and do his thing as well. All right, let's see what else you got going on. All right, let me see what is here. All right, Mount Moriah Church. Hey, Mount Moriah Church. Hey, heaven invites you to come on out as well if they start their fall revival services. Going to be kicking off. That's right. August the 25th. Hey, going through the 27th, okay? August the 25th, that is. That's coming up this week. Going through the 27th. Hey, 7 o'clock nightly as well. He's inviting everybody. Come on out. Nick Taylor said he wants everybody. And come on out, let's have a good time down at Mount Moriah Church. All right, what else going on? We got something else? Let's see here. All right, yeah, we do. All right, don't forget now. Hey, the Antioch Missionary Baptist Church right here in Columbus. Hey, Antioch, want y'all to come on out. And that's going to be going on this afternoon. Hey, y'all know Antioch for Pastor Kenneth Bridges, a great fine pastor. Hey, they got their family and friend day going on this afternoon at 2 o'clock this afternoon. Who they got coming in doing the show this afternoon? They got Corey Bridges. Hey, Corey Bridges coming in this afternoon. So y'all get ready. Eddie Young Church for Pastor Kenneth Bridges and the great fine pastor. And they got Corey Bridges. I wonder if they related, so. Yeah, but anyway, going to be there this afternoon. And know what they says as well? Cleo, make sure you tell them. I like to tell them, hey, dress, you know, they can dress, you know, they can dress, you know, casual. So, hey, you ain't got to put on no suit and tie today. But their family and friend day, they said come out casual and all that good stuff as well. Wear your jeans, hey, wear your slack and all that. Let's have a good time. That's in Antioch this afternoon at 2 o'clock. Corey Bridges is going to bring it. You already know. All right, what else we got going on? That's all. Okay. Hey, don't forget now the Cleo Sander Big Radio Love Show coming up as well. You see how I'm nice to y'all guys out there making all these church announcements. So, church, y'all get ready. Hey, to come out and support Brother Cleo Sander. That's going to be September the 26th down at the Greenfield Missionary Baptist Church in Brookfield. Leroy Shelton, great fine pastor. And on that Sunday, hey, we back. At the Word International Church on Carson Road on that Sunday, okay? That's on Carson Road. Right, y'all say y'all love the Cleo Sander Show. Hey, love what I do. Hey, don't just tell me. Y'all prove it. Church, I want y'all to prove it with that big head hunter, church. All right, all the groups as well. Hey, you know we do the thing just one time a year. So y'all take out, and some of the groups already told me, you know what, Cleo? I know we can go make money somewhere else, big buck, but we're going to take time out. We're going to cancel all stuff like that for your day. We're going to take time out for your day coming up September the 26th and the 27th. I told them guys when they told me, say, hey, they're not going to take anything. They come to the Cleo Sander Show to support me on that weekend. So, hey, church and groups, hey, y'all say y'all love what I do on Mix 106.1. So we're going to prove that on September the 26th and 27th, okay? So y'all just see what I done, didn't you? Did all them churches know? Y'all just seen that? Okay. All right. Scratch my back. All right? That's going to be September the 26th and 27th. No excuse. Don't call me with no excuse. If you got an excuse, hey, keep it to yourself. Don't call me and tell me about it. All right? Okay. All right, that's a look at the community calendar, I think. That's all we got. We got anything else we're bringing up to you, okay? But in the meantime, let's get back to the music. What we got on the tour table now? I believe we got the Caldwell Singers on Mix 106.1.

0: That's our golden triangle mix 106.1 Caldwell Singer. Yeah, getting ready for that big anniversary. Well, and the Cliff Sanders Show. All right, let me go to the phone line. See what we got. 106.1.
1: Hey, my man. Good morning. How are you?
0: I'm good. How you doing today?
1: I'm doing good. Hey, you paid that time just in time.
0: Well, I should have known that when I played the call where you go, it gonna wake you up or something. Yeah.
1: Oh yeah.
0: I know that. Oh, waking Quincy up. I ain't need to be woke Quincy up this early.
1: But hey, I reckon I felt that you were gonna play.
0: Okay. What's going on, Quincy? Real quick.
1: My man, I just want to give a shout out to everybody in this world, and also to one special shout out to Walmart in Columbus, because they said.
0: Listen out there. Walmart in Columbus. Say they said what?
1: Yeah, they told me, they said, well, I get out there on 106.1. I want you to give a shout out.
0: Yeah, they tell me that all the time. I forget, but I'm glad you're doing it. Yeah.
1: Oh yeah, and then every time I go there, cause you know, they be talking about it. They said, you know he be had going on. I said, yes, he do. I said, can nobody do nothing with him?
0: This next question. Go ahead. Talk about something here. Yeah.
1: Oh, yeah. And Cleo, I'm finna get red hair, church, but here, I'm gonna get my praise. I'll go to church.
0: I hear you. That's what we do on the 106.1.
1: Oh, yeah. Oh, yeah. And Cleo, I just want to tell y'all, I want y'all keep me and my family and y'all prayer, and also I want y'all keep my uncle and the brewer and my cousin,
0: yeah,
1: Ruby Brewer, who lost a son, the late Andrew Brewer Jr., which was 29 years old.
0: Wow. Okay. Do the whole thing, man. Yeah, I was taught to hear about your cousin as well.
1: Oh yeah. And that friend will be Sarah, which is gonna be at Spring Hill where my pastor Rucker. The late Andrew Brewer Jr. We finalized him Saturday at 2 o'clock at Spring Hill.
0: Okay, this Saturday coming up at Spring Hill Church now at 2 o'clock, okay? Yeah, okay.
1: Yes, sir.
0: We got you covered, Quincy, okay?
1: Okay, could you don't mind, could you play any song for me? I
0: know
1: I'm not
0: a sad
1: song, but I just want you to play any song for me.
0: We'll do it, okay?
1: Okay, and my station is 106.1 with my man, Dr. Cleo Sanders.
0: All right, Quincy, keep having church before you go to church. All right, don't join. Hey, for the Golden Triangle, Mix 106.1. Hey, don't forget now, we're going to be broadcasting live. Hey, broadcasting live. Hey, this Friday from Barn Crawl, the Elder 77. Boy, we had a ball this past Friday. I'm telling you. Hey, looking for you this Friday. Come on and pick that pre-owned vehicle, whatever you're looking for. You know what I'm saying? Just look over the lot like everybody else did. Look over the lot. Hey, this is what I want. Man, they got some sharp. Let me tell you what. some Shaw Rise over at Born Quality Auto Sales and Service. So let's get on over there and get what you want this Friday. We're going to be broadcast live with Mix 106.1. 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
0: All right, don't tell me to go to the triangle. Let's go. But boy, I tell you, we are busy today. We are ready for a bit of have Sherry on, didn't we? It's all good. Let me go to the phone line. This might be her. 106, hello.
9: Good morning, Mr. Cleo. I finally made it on.
0: I'm telling you, it's busy today. It is busy over here.
9: Yes, sir. You are busy today. How you doing this morning?
0: Hey, I'm good. I'm good. You good today?
9: I'm good, too, Mr. Cleo. I'm blessed and highly favored by the Lord.
0: All right.
9: And we're going to encourage everyone with a word that says, take it to God in prayer and leave it there. All of us are going through something. Nevertheless, God is waiting with open arms on us to take it to him in prayer and leave it there. When we do this, we must believe that God is working things out for us, and he will answer us in ways we never expect. Therefore, I say unto you, what things soever ye desire when you pray, believe that you receive them, and ye shall have them. Matthew 11:24. Sometimes we encounter challenges that seem overwhelming and make us feel unsure about what to do next. In times like these, we have to take it to God in prayer and leave it there. He will respond in ways far more than we could ever imagine. Now unto him that is able to do exceedingly abundantly above all that we can ask or think, according to the power that worketh in us, Ephesians 3:20. Some of us are dealing with stressful situations that make us feel like we're about to snap at any time. It can be workplace stress, relationship drama, or just daily life chaos. In moments such as these, we must take it to God in prayer and leave it there. Then you will experience God's peace, which exceeded anything we can understand. His peace will guard your hearts and mind as you live in Christ Jesus, Matthew 4:7. When we try to figure out our problems ourselves, we only make them worse. That's why we must take them to God in prayer and leave them there. He specialized in doing the impossible. And he said, the things which are impossible with men are possible with God, Luke 18:27. So be encouraged today and always remember, we must continue to call on God in prayer and take everything to him and leave it there. And it shall come to pass that before they call, I will answer. And while they are yet speaking, I will hear. Jeremiah 65:34. And Mr. Cleo.
0: Hey, Sherry.
9: Thank you for letting me shout out a word of encouragement on 106.1. Continue doing the awesome job you're doing for the Lord. And Mr. Cleo, whatever we're going through this morning, we can just take it to the Lord in prayer and leave it there, and God will work it out for us.
0: Yes, he will. He'll work it out for us, folks. Yeah. All right, let's continue the music on Mix 106.1.

0: Hey, Doug Joy, Golden Triangle, Mix 106.1. Let me go to the phone line, see what we got on Mix. Hello.
1: Good morning, Mr. Cleo Sanders. How you doing?
0: I'm good today. How you doing today?
1: I'm doing fairly well. Thank you, Lord. Ms. Cleo, I would like to do a couple announcements. First of all, Queen and Boot would like to say good morning to everyone, and they want to let everybody know that they still appreciate and really thank them for everything that they have done for her and Boot. And they want everybody to know that they love them and they thinking about them. And they want to give a shout-out to the Pastor of Christian Hill Missionary Baptist Church, Pastor Bond, the First Lady Bond, and the whole Christian Hill Missionary Baptist Church family, and also to Reverend Harris and Lisa and Thomas Jackson. And Mr. Cleo, I would like to give a shout-out to Queen and Boot, Reverend Harris, Eddie and Ms. Gwen Calmese of Crawford, Mississippi, to Pastor Bond and First Lady Bond and my Christian Hill Missionary Baptist Church family, and to Lily and Bree Bree, and my grandbaby, Queen and May. And Cleo and Reverend Harris, I would like to send a shout-out to Reverend Harris as well. And Queen would like to send a shout-out to the Ham Vickers, Birmingham, as well. Ms. Lorraine Lockett and her fine mother, Ms. Millie Tate, and the whole entire family. And I would like to send a shout-out to the Ham Vickers, Birmingham, and her fine mother, Millie Tate, and the whole family. And Sister Dorothy Stood. And Cleo, I would like to just send a special shout-out and a in the passing of their son, Cleo. I want to send my condolences and my prayers out to Anthony Brewer and his son, fine wife, Dale, and to the Hopkins family, to all the bereavement family, Cleo. There's so many names and I can't call them, but I want to send my condolences out to all the bereavement families and my prayers. And Cleo, I want to send my prayers out to the sick and shut in as well, Ms. Lucia Ivins, to all the sick and shut in, to let them know that I'm thinking about them and I love them. And Janice Jones of San Lane, I would like to send a shout out to her. And Cleo, and to you and your family, and to Quincy, Cleo, to everybody, Cleo, around the whole world, everybody that listens to your radio station, I would like to send a shout out to them. And Cleo, I pray that y'all have a blessed day today, and I thank you for letting me come on here and make these announcements.
0: Okay, I don't show for the Golden Triangle. Hey, Mick 106.1, everybody got something to say. You know what I'm saying? This part of the show is always brought to you by Freddy Furniture on Garner Boulevard, Columbia. We call the home. Hey, the big boy 499. You know what I'm saying? Freddy Furniture got all the furniture that you can be looking for. All the mattress. Hey, the 400-pound mattress, regular mattress, or what you're looking for, you can find it at Freddy Furniture on Garner Boulevard in Columbia. Hey, need a bed? Yeah.

0: Magic the Gold Number. 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Hey, Freddy Funnage got it for you. All you got to do is go over and see Mary. Mary's the one with the big smile on her face. Mary smiles all the time. And Leo's going to be working that computer to the bone, buddy. Hey, getting you approved. And they got so many options over there. So I can tell you this. If you go over there looking for something, what are you looking for? And a line of furniture appliances, hey, go over there positive because, hey, Leo got them. They got so many options. You're going to get what you're looking for, okay? So, or if you ain't got a way over to the store, hey, you can do that application on the phone. You can't get no way over to Freddy Furniture. Well, let's do the application on the phone at 662-328-0714. Let's do the application on the phone. And when you look around, hey, you'll see the big black, the big white coming to your house. Hey, bringing your furniture to your home. And they can do it in the same day. Where you find that at? Freddy Furniture on Garner Boulevard, right here in Columbus. And what you got to tell Mary then when you get over there? Hey, Cleo sent me from the Mix 106.1.
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0: Hey, don't y'all for the Golden Triangle special request in music. Went out to Valerie Van. Hey, Valerie Van, anytime you play that for me, Cleo. Hey, Valerie Van, went out to you along with Charlie Van this morning as well, okay? All right, let me go to the phone and see who this is. 106.1.
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1: How you doing this morning?
0: Oh, they got me busy, busy, busy. I tell you what, could you call me back?
1: Okay, yes, sir.
0: Yeah, let me call me back, okay?
1: Yes, sir.
0: Okay, all right, call me back. Man, this phone is ringing like crazy. Anyway, this part of the show is brought to

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8: All right, this is me, Miss Cleota. How you doing again?
7: Okay, go ahead. We got you covered now.
8: Look, okay, okay, I know you got to do your announcement, but just real quick, I do want to thank everybody for supporting Pastor Jefferson and myself on last Sunday.
7: Okay.
8: The pastor anniversary, and it was a great program. It was blessed, anointed.
7: Yeah.
8: I just appreciate, we appreciate everybody for what they did on last Sunday. And, but I will call back since you're doing your announcement.
7: No, go ahead. Go ahead and do your thing. Okay. We got time for it. Go ahead.
8: On behalf of Church of Aberdeen, my father, Pastor Denver Clark, and you announced Their revival is coming up on this coming Sunday, August the 30th.
9: Yeah.
8: This Sunday will begin at 5 o'clock in the p.m. And Pastor J. O'Barrington from the St. Paul Holy Ghost Deliverance Church in Aberdeen will be the speaker on Sunday.
9: Yeah.
8: And on Monday, on Monday, over the 31st, I'm sorry, the revival will begin at 7 o'clock in the p.m., and that speaker will be Pastor Nathaniel Gathens from Amory, Mississippi, from New Freedom Church in Amory, Mississippi. I hope I got the church right. But on that Tuesday, September the 1st, the climax preacher will be Pastor Jerry Jefferson from the True Light Temple Church in Starkville, Mississippi. So revival begin this coming Sunday, August the 30th, and climax to September the 1st, 5 o'clock Sunday and 7 o'clock p.m. Monday and Tuesday. Church of Aberdeen, Pastor Denver Clark is the pastor. And Cleo, thank you once again, and let me make that announcement. And you have a blessed day.
7: Oh, you too. All right. Everybody get it in, you know what I'm saying? It's now time to take a look at the community calendar and see what's going on the rest of the community calendar, okay? Don't forget now, Honest Jones, that's right, big anniversary coming up. Hey, they got their 14-year anniversary coming up, along with Brenda Jones, okay? It's the Jesus Christ Upper Room. All this kicks off on Sunday, September 13th. Hey, 3 o'clock in the afternoon time, Berkman Thomas. Hey, gonna be in the house doing the big show as well. And who else gonna be there making an appearance? Hey, Pat Holland from United. Hey, you know Pat Holland gonna do it. Hey, gonna wave them hands over there. Hey, so let's get over there and have a good time with them. Oh, the Jesus Christ Upper Room. All right, don't forget now the benefit program coming up from Marvin Young. Okay, all this coming up. This coming Saturday, August 29th, 6 o'clock at the Austin Church. Christ of Holiness, okay? Hey, that's 3391 Tucker Creek Road over in Starville. Man, they got all the groups going to be in the house as well. So get ready for that. Also, Military United Methodist Church, hey, on Highway 12 going toward Caledonia. Hey, got that Annual Men Day program kicking off. Hey, this afternoon at 2 o'clock this afternoon. Hey, Jesse Slayton, hey, in the house doing the thing. Pastor Cheatham saying we want to waken everybody. Then come on out. Let's have a good time this afternoon. Also, hey, the Middletown United Methodist Church as well. Hey, getting ready for that takeover. Hey, taking it back to the streets as well. September 19th. Hey, mark that down in Kellum. Hey, Mix on Cleo Santa going to be out there as well. And boy, don't we have a ball on the streets out there. So get ready for that. Also, get ready for the 23rd anniversary coming up for the Graff family as well. Hey, comes up on the first weekend of September the 5th. Hey, kick things off at the Brown Ridge Missionary Baptist Church in Crawford. Yeah, get ready for that. All the groups going to be down there. Also, continue on that Sunday, September the 6th, at the Johnson Creek Church over in Fever, Mississippi. Hey, kicks off at 5 o'clock. Everybody's cordially invited. Come on out. Also, the Greenfield Missionary Baptist Church invites you and your church family as well to the first seven letter of the church program coming up. It comes up on Sunday, September the 13th, now 2 o'clock in the afternoon time as well. Everybody's cordially invited. Hey, Pastor Leroy Shepherd say he's looking for everybody to come in, pack the house out. Also, appreciation program for LT Alexander and First Lady, big anniversary kicks off this afternoon as well at 3 o'clock. The location going to be at the John Tucker Life Center over in West Point. Let's get ready for it. It's going to be good. Go out and show some love, support for that this afternoon. Also this afternoon, you might want to ease on down to Old Macon Road. Hey, to the Brick Missionary Baptist Church on Old Macon Road. Pastor Lillard and First Lady. Hey, big 16th anniversary going to be going on this afternoon. Hey, 2:30 in the afternoon. So come on out. And hey, let's have a good time with them on this afternoon. Hey, Pastor John Sander, and Dr. Tita Sander, big anniversary coming. Now, yeah, here comes up. Hey, the first Sunday in September at the Wood International Church on Carson Road. And man, he got a bad guy coming out of Tuscaloosa, Alabama. Yeah, that's right. Man, I'm telling you, Micah Reddy, no way around doing the thing. So y'all get ready for that. It's going to be all good, okay? So come on out, have yourself a fantastic good time. I'm telling you, it's going to be good. Also, what else going on? He kicks off at 2 o'clock. Well, 2 o'clock. Yeah, Pastor John Sanders thing at Wooden Mountain Church on Carson Road. Also, don't forget now the First Baptist Church of Feed, Mississippi, having their Fruits of the Spirit service is coming up on the fourth weekend. That's today. Yeah, that's today. Kicks off at 3 o'clock in the afternoon time as well. Hey, Dr. Bruce Guyton getting ready to come in and do the thing this afternoon as well. So, all right, it's going to be all good. Also, the Christian Temple Church in Macon, Mississippi. Amber Turner said, hey, don't forget about us. Hey, we got our big show coming up this afternoon as well at 3 o'clock. Man, they got an awesome speaker going to be down this afternoon. You don't want to miss that. It's going to be all good. So y'all get down to, that's right, Christian Timmer, Amber Turner, and Richard Turner. Hey, they're looking for you. As a matter of fact, I want to say good morning to Richard this morning. What's up, Richard? Good? Okay. Also, don't forget now, next Saturday, well, next Sunday, at New St. Peter Church, hey, the youth department present, let's talk about dementia helps, okay? So, hey, they're going to be talking about all that good stuff next Sunday morning at 10:15. Next Sunday morning, you want to find out about all dementia's help. Hey, I guess a lot of people going to be over there, ain't they? Anyway, hey, let's get on to next Sunday, 10:15, New St. Peter. And later on that afternoon, they feeling so good. They're going to have the appreciation for the musician as well. That afternoon kicks off at 2 o'clock. Everybody's cordially invited. You get Genesee Pastor Neil do his thing as well. And much, much more, okay? Also, appreciation program day coming up as well. Hey, for Pastor Jane D. Lockett and First Lady. All this taking place on the first weekend of September 6th, at the Silver Rim Missionary Baptist Church in Macon, Mississippi. Who are you going to bring in us to that show? Hey, that's right, Charles Brown from Pine Grove, Bluff Lake over in Starville. Going to be in the house as well, so that's going to be a pausing program too. All right. Also, don't forget now, Stanley McCrary and First Lady McCrary. Hey, they're getting ready for their big appreciation day as well on September the 13th now at 3 o'clock in the afternoon time as well. Hey, this is going to be the 10th anniversary. Hey, for Stanley McGregor and First Lady. Who they bringing in for that big show? Look at the guy coming in. Yeah, got the big man. Hey, that's right, Bob McCarter. Hey, from the Chatham Fort Gospel Church in Crawford. Hey, going to be down there doing that big show. It's going to be all good, folks. Also, don't miss the gospel. So you talking about everybody else, Cleo. Don't forget about me. Hey, my pre-birthday gospel fest is coming up on next Sunday. That's August 30th. At the American Legion, that's 523 Highway 145, Aberdeen, Mississippi. Hey, the Mighty Travelers gonna be there as well. Committed, Demario Brown connected. Kyle's a singer gonna be in the house. Also the Echo House as well. Special guest Willie Banks Jr. and the message is gonna be there. Open the doors at 4 o'clock. Hey, they're kicking the big show off at 5 o'clock in the afternoon time as well. Hey, it's gonna be a big day for the pre-anniversary, Mr. Gospel, next weekend. Also, community prayer experience is going to be going on at the Trotter Convention Center. It's a little ways off, October the 31st, 11 o'clock as well. Food, dough prizes, all that good stuff is going to be given away. So y'all get ready for that. It's going to be all good, okay? All right, let me go to the phone here. Man, he's texting out on the phone. I see Tyran and got some. He didn't text me as well. Let me go to the phone here and see what we got here. All right. I got to look at that and see what that is. You know what I'm saying? All right. Tyran said, hey, Cleo, get everybody to come out and join us at the Mount Hermon of Missionary Baptist Church as well. 1:30 in the afternoon time. We got a building fund program coming up as well. So y'all get ready. All this taking place next Sunday as well. That's August 30th, 1:30 at the Mount Hermon Church, okay? Tyran said, hey, looking for everybody. Come on out. Let's have a fantastic good time. All right, moving on. Let me see what else we got here. All right, don't forget. Well, I guess it's the same thing. You see out here, you clicking on the same thing. Y'all heard Sheila was talking about her big thing. It's coming up as well at the True Light Temple Church over in Starfield, right? All right, don't forget now, Committed is doing it again. But this time they're doing it at the old Mary Home College. Hey, gym that is, okay, over in West Point, Mississippi. All this taking place on Sunday, the first weekend in November. So we want y'all to mark that date down. Man, they got a host of groups going to be in our house. You don't want to miss. Hey, committed. Big celebration coming up. Looks like they got John Baker hosting the big show. So this is going to be all good. You already know. All right, what else going on? All right, Minister Lee Rice going to be a guest speaker at the Prairie Healing Me Church, okay? That's the second weekend in September. Kicks off at 11 o'clock. Hey, with Pastor Jimmy Cockroach, the great fine pastor. Then later on that afternoon, because that's Jimmy Cockroach, hey, big anniversary coming up as well. Okay, so y'all get ready for that. 12 years old there, Jimmy. All right, yeah, doing his thing. All right, that's going to be the second weekend in October. Kicks off at 2 o'clock as well. What do you got coming in? Pastor Alfonso Bourne. He coming in doing the big show, so you already know. He's going to be off the chain, folks. You know that. Also, Mount Moriah Church getting ready as well. Hey, Nick Taylor's a great fine pastor. Hey, they got that fall revival coming up. Comes up on August 25th, going through the 27th, 7 o'clock nightly. Everybody's cordially invited. Nick Taylor said, hey, come on out. Hey, let's get revived on. And that big show going to be kicking off, okay? All right, what else we got going on here? All right, let me see if we can back it up here. All right, the Caldwell singer. That's right, got that big anniversary coming up as well. Man, you know how Andy Caldwell is, boy, he do it big, I'm telling you. Mark the date down, that's Sunday. That's November 22nd. Yeah, November 22nd at the West Point Civic Center. Man, let me tell you, Andy and them got it going on with that, man. They got Michael Boone is coming in. Also, who else they got? They got Blessed Bard and also Chosen One as well coming in. The Mighty Gospel Warrior, the Mario Brown Connection, Venture Soul, Wonder of Redemption. Man, he got the whole works coming in. They got the Wills Brother. Man, get ready for that. Hey, the Caldwell going to be doing the bid, hosted by Charles Gold, and Mixed on Cleo Santa going to be hosting that big show. So you know it's going to be all good. All right, let me check the phone, see what else we got here. Yeah, we probably got some more stuff going on. All right, don't forget now, we got the Mount Zion is having their homecoming program coming up, okay? It comes up on September the 13th, yeah, at 2 o'clock in the afternoon time as well. Who do you got coming in? Mount Zion with Mac Young, the great fine pastor. Hey, he went down to Sugarloaf, the Carrie Church. Hey, they got Pastor Roy Williams is coming in doing the big show, so you know it's going to be all good. Hey, the big homecoming coming to the Mount Zion Church down around the Victory Valley. Hey, Roy, get ready now. Back yards ain't looking to you. Come on out and do your thing, so it's going to be all good. All right? All right, let me see what else we got going on. Hey, don't forget this afternoon as well, the Antioch Missionary Baptist Church. Hey, they got the Family and Friend Day program going on this afternoon with Pastor Kenny Brancher at the Grapevine Pastor as well. Hey, 2 o'clock. What do you got coming in? Hey, they got the man, got the last name of Kenny guy. Coral Bridget is coming in doing the thing as well at 2 o'clock this afternoon. And he said, Cleo, let everybody know. Let everybody know. Hey, come out casually. You know, you ain't got to be wearing on three-piece suit today in no time. Hey, just come out, wear your jeans or your khaki pants or whatever you got. Just come on out so you can be relaxed and have a good time with them on this afternoon. Okay, it's going to be all good. All right, what else going on? All right, we already did that. We already did that military program. All right, Kelly. Checking in late, y'all. All right, what else we got going? I think that's about all what we got happening. Hey, don't forget about the Cleo Sound, the big day coming up as well. Comes up on September the 26th and the 27th. Yeah, the Cleo Sound big radio show kicks off. That's right, down at Greenfield Missionary Baptist Church in Brookfield, September the 26th. Kicks off around 5 or 6 o'clock. All the groups going to be down in the house as well. Looking to pack that Greenfield Church out in Brookfield, the 26th and the 27th. We back. Hey, we back at the Word and Nothing Church on Carson Road. That's right. So everybody know where it is. Apostle John Sanders Church. Y'all come on out. Let's have a good time. Yeah, the Cleo Sanders Big Radio Appreciation Show as well. A lot of groups said, hey, they're going to take off to come down to be with me on that particular weekend as well. So I appreciate y'all guys, okay? Getting ready to come out. Let's have a good time. All right, what is going on? We got summer revival services as well at the New Life Church. New Life Church got revival services coming up on August the 24th through the 26th. Okay, so get ready for that. It's going to be good. So y'all get ready. Y'all know where the New Life Church at? So y'all get out there and have a good time. Hey, they're looking for everybody. All right, what else going on? I think that's about all we got going on right now. That's enough? That's enough. Okay. All right, let's get back to the music. What we got on the touring tables next? Let me go to the phone line real quick first. Mick 106.1.
9: Good morning, good morning, good morning. Giving honor to our Father which art in heaven.
7: Yeah.
9: Cleo, you are so right. You're so right. Guess what? Them faithful Jubilees going to be getting it all, starting up that celebration for you.
7: Yeah.
9: At Greenfield Missionary Baptist Church on the 25th. Of September.
7: Yeah, that's right.
9: And I guess I want you to know, Cleo, we're looking for everybody. So you got time right now to start saving up them big hundred. Come
7: yeah.
9: on now, y'all, Cleo, do announcements. Did you all hear what he just went through with all those announcements? Cleo, we thank you. We thank and praise God for you doing what you do for us each and every Sunday morning.
7: Okay, yeah.
9: And that's why we want to start this celebration off. Putting it over the airway, all over the land and country, as far as my voice can be heard. Cleo, we thank and praise God for you. And we pray that God continue to bless you and your family, because you're the best gospel DJ on in the nation. And I stand up anywhere and tell that.
7: Also,
9: Cleo, we want them to come on. You heard over on Carson Road that Sunday evening. I think Cleo said start off at 4 o'clock.
7: Yeah, 4 o'clock.
9: My God.
7: Yeah.
9: It's going to be on. And y'all, we invite everybody. Y'all know Cleo play our gospel music. Some of us don't show up on his program. Y'all know. I know. I be watching. Come on. I don't know what y'all been did, but I know. If you don't cash out, I think somebody from the group still need to show up. Show your face. Oh, he play our gospel music all the time. And Cleo, I want to send the program out to everybody that's in bereavement. I don't want to hold up the phone because I'm trying to do it in her. And I want to thank God for my daughter coming all the way from Huntsville, Alabama, spending time with her mom on this weekend. We on our way to church. And I want you to play Swain. They call him Jesus. Legendary Swain. Y'all remember that song? I know Cleo got it.
7: Yeah.
9: They call him Jesus. Please play that for me and send it out to everybody everywhere. And you all going to be, if God will, you're going to be hearing more from me talking about 106.1 with our number one DJ, gospel DJ, Brother Cleo Sanders. Have a blessed day in the Lord. Love you guys.
7: All right, then. All right, Martha. Yeah. All right, we got more music. We're going to turn table next.

0: Now, Joy, go on and try and Dixon Travels on Mix. Let me go to the phone now and see what it is here. 106.1. Hello.
1: It's time to eat, Brother Cleo. How you doing today?
0: Hey, I'm good, man. I'm good. I need me some squash or something. Yeah.
1: You better believe it. You know where to come and get it at.
0: Yeah.
1: Kitchen and Catering, located 708 Helen J. Kareem Way.
0: Yeah.
1: Columbus, Mississippi. That phone number 662-328-3063. But Cleo, before I get going,
0: yeah,
1: man, I have been on the move, man. Monday, we had a fantastic, you know, we are turning out folk to vote.
0: Yeah.
1: And we're going all around the state trying to make sure people understand what's going on. And we met with all the ministers and preachers.
0: Okay.
1: Faith leaders on Monday at Stephen Chapel Church. We had an awesome, awesome meeting, and I want to thank all the folk who came out, all my pastor friends and the clergy that came out. Thank you so much. And then we went to Jackson, and we had the same meeting with the area pastors down there in Jackson. That was an awesome, awesome turnout as well. And then yesterday, we were in Oklahoma.
0: What?
1: Talking to the community. Man, look, we've been moving. And Monday, we're going to be in Louisville.
0: Okay.
1: We're going to be in Louisville talking to folks. So we're traveling, Cleo. I feel like I'm like you, going but, all everywhere.
0: Man, I tell you, I've been busy this week right here. Man, I tell you.
1: I know it.
0: Yeah.
1: I know it. And then you got the big anniversary coming up, right?
0: Got the big anniversary coming up. Who you going to see? You going to see Kabir there. Yeah.
1: I'm going to be there in September 22nd.
0: Yeah, 27th.
1: The 27th.
0: Yeah.
1: September 27th.
0: Yeah.
1: I'm going to be. And what time to start?
0: 4 o'clock. You've been got a chance to feed all them peoples over there, and then he come to the show.
1: That's right. I will be there. I will be there. And you know what, Cleo? I'm going to have something for you.
0: Okay.
1: I'm going to have something for you. I appreciate you, all the work that you do. And like my grandma said, and I live by this, let's give our folks they flowers while they live.
0: Amen to that.
1: Flowers, that's right. Let's give them their flowers while they live. But look, Cleo,
0: yeah,
1: they ain't got to cook today.
0: Ain't got to cook nothing today.
1: Ain't got to burn no pot, mess up no dishes or nothing.
0: Okay.
1: All they got to do is come on down to Helen's Kitchen and Catering. 708 Helen J. Kareem Way.
0: Okay.
1: 15th Street North. That phone number is 662-328-3063. They can come on start getting their food, not right now, but right now.
0: What?
1: Right now.
0: You mean right now?
1: Right now. I'm on the grill right now cooking these lamb chops and rib tips.
0: Yeah.
1: And we got smothered pork chops today. Of course, we got the herb roasted turkey wings, fried chicken wings. We've got those big old oxtail plates with that yellow seasoned rice.
0: Yeah.
1: All the vegetables you can think of.
0: Man.
1: We got that five cheese macaroni. We got banana pudding and peach cobbler. And we're going to wash it all down with what?
0: Cleo Sandra Jew. That's right.
1: You better believe it. So come on down today, get you some. You can't come too early because we already got you ready. We're waiting on you. And come on down. Don't mess up no dishes in your house, no pots and pans.
0: Yeah.
1: Don't burn no electricity.
0: There you go.
1: Come on down to Helen's Kitchen. We down here waiting to serve you today. Yes, sir. Serving the Golden Triangle for almost 40 years.
0: Almost 40 years. And look, Kabir, when he come down there and get the food, don't forget, leave Miss Helen a tip or something.
1: You look, she got her own personal tip jar.
0: Yeah.
1: And it's sitting up by the register. Yes, sir. And she will be greatly appreciative. And you know, I know, you know, sometimes it's unsafe, but Miss Helen loves to see her customers.
0: Yeah,
1: and I know things are going on, but you know, she's waiting to see her customers, and she's been down here almost 40 years serving the Golden Triangle.
0: That's right, almost 40 years, man. That's a long time. There's a lot of Helen babies right here.
1: You better believe it. You better believe it. You better believe it. So come on down, and we We've been down here almost 40 years, and if it's God's will, we're going to be down here another 40. So come on down and get you something to eat today. The menu is posted on Facebook. We do take DoorDash. If you don't feel like leaving the house, the church, or what, hey, you can order on DoorDash. They'll bring it to you. So we got you fixed up. We got you fixed up. Come on down. Helen's Kitchen and Catering, 708. Helen J. Kareem Way, 15th Street North. That phone number is 662-328-3063. And we're ready right now for you.
0: Ain't no way. Now you got to cook. You can go down right now. Get your eat on. Helen Kitchen, right here in Columbus. I don't jump for the golden time. We got more music on the way for you. Don't you move that down. Hey, always keep it locked on Mix 106.1. 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
9: Good morning, Brother Cleo. How are you doing today?
0: I'm good. How are you doing today?
9: Thank you. I'm blessed and highly favored by the Lord. I would just like to give all praises and honor to my Lord and Savior, Jesus the Christ. This is Twin Melissa this morning calling in. I'm a little late, but I'm in. I thank the Lord for all that you let me do on Sunday mornings. I thank you for allowing me to give shouts out on Sunday morning, Brother Cleo. You don't know how much it means to me. You know, I have to wait and get in just like other people. You know, I don't just jump get in. You know, I have to wait to, but I just want to say give all honor to give all power and honor to God, the glory. Glory to God. But I just want to send a shout out to my mom, Bobby Sue Butler, who I love, to my twin, Rita, Bessie Willer, my uncle, Charlie Grace Turner, to Gladys, Wanda Faye Clemens, Roy Clemens, to just to each and everyone who listened this morning. I want the show to go out to Queen and Boop. I want Queen and Boop to let them know that I love them and let them know that I'm thinking about her, and may God bless her and just keep her. May God bless those in the nursing home, convalescent home. I would like to send a shout out to the Windsor, to Ms. Rita Guyton. And I just want to send a shout out to Mr. Gospel and his family, his wife. I just want to send a shout out to Don, Dean, everyone who's listening this morning. And I just would like the show to go out to all the sick and the shut-in, those who are in the hospitals. A lot of people can't get out and go to church. I can get out and go to church, but I'm going to be honest, I'm having church with you at home this morning. I'm going to church this morning. So I just want you to keep on playing that good gospel, and I'm going to keep on listening to it. I'm having me some coffee and just keep on jamming them good old gospel, and Mix 106.1 is my station, and I see you soon in September, and you just keep on doing what you're doing, Brother Phil Sanders. Thank you. Mix 106.1 is my station.
0: I appreciate that. Appreciate all the guys getting ready for the Clear Sound of Radio Show. Hey, Allie, don't open that door. Don't open that door, Allie. Stay in the car. It's Allie's Ivy and the late, great Dave Ivy on Mix.

0: Don't jump for the Golden Triangle, Mix 106.1. Hey, Alice Ivy and the late, great Dave Ivy as well, okay? Also, want to say good morning to the oldest guy. I ain't going to say the only guy in the Golden Triangle, but I tell you, he's one of them, the 95-year young brother Al Henry. What's up, Al? You good? Al called me the other day. Boy, I tell you what, Al still got. He's still done good. You know what I'm saying? He still can holler. He still can sing. And he still can run some. Who do that? Al here on the Mr. Nightingale. Yeah. All right. We got more music coming up for you. Don't you put it down. Keep it locked down. Mix 106.1. 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
1: 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Hello.
2: Hello, Mr. Cleo.
1: Yeah.
2: I had left out a couple names. I'm sorry. I want to give a shout out to Dominique Tate from Queen and Boo in Jacksonville, Florida, his mother, Sister Janora Tate, and to Iris Robinson and Ed Jackson. I left out them names, and I'm sorry. And I thank you for letting me come back on.
1: All right, got you covered. Let's continue more music. Got control. Here's Kevin Snubb.

0: Don't draw a golden triangle, Mix 106.1. Having shake before you go to shake, or you just might be having shake with me all morning this afternoon. We want you doing. Let me go to the phone here, 106.
1: Good morning, Mr. Khalil. How are you?
0: Hey, so Jeff, how you doing this morning?
1: Doing good. In answer to your question, I am having church with you.
0: Okay. Yeah.
1: Yes, sir. I would like to say good morning to all Mix 106.1 listeners, Pastor Harrison, Bobby Dale Strong, Ms. Mamie B. Cabot, Ms. Whitney Jefferson, Ms. Willie Mae Houston. Those are some of the elders in our surrounding community. I would like to send the program out to Big Don in Chicago and his family. Say good morning to him also. And to Ms. Zoba Cousin. And I would like to say, send the program out to the sick and the shed in and all the bereavements. And especially to the Culpepper and Jefferson family. To the Cabot and Gibson family. I have a acknowledgement for them. We would like to say thank you to everyone for your call, visit, food, and act of kindness, and especially for your prayers, which was rendered during our passing of our loved one. May God continue on to bless and keep each and every one of you. Mr. Khalil, I thank you for your patience. Thank you for your time and your kindness for allowing me to be able to do this morning. And I would say to everyone, as I always say, our nation is standing in the need of prayer. And we need to pray for each other. Mr. Khalil, I pray for you and your family that we all will be blessed. Thank you, Mr. Khalil.
0: Gotcha. All right, don't talk about the Golden Triangle, Mix 106.1. This part of the show is always brought to you by Ball Realty. Hey, I'm looking. Are you looking? What you looking for? Hey, I'm looking to buy a home. Are you? Well, if you are, hey, go see the folks at Ball Realty. If you're looking to buy that home or you're looking to sell one, which one is it? Hey, looking to buy a home and then looking to sell one. Trying to get out and get this home and get me a brand new one. Okay. Well, Ball Realty said, come see them. They're the owner and the founder of Ball Realty. And they said, you know what, Cleo, let them know. You know, hey, we ain't got to look over our back and say, hey, well, we're going to do this. We might can do this. We got multiple lenders. I like what? We got just multiple lenders out there. They're ready to get that home for you. So all you got to do is pick up that phone and call this number and set it up to go talk to the people at Ball Realty. Go see the home team. Here's the number you call. You go set it up and go talk to them now at 662-902-2677. That's 662-902-2677. You go talk to those guys over there at Ball Realty. Man, they gonna hook you up just like that. They got a team can walk you right through the process. You'll be saying to yourself, I should kick myself in the butt. I should have bent over and talked to the people at Ball Realty. Man, they made it so easy. I didn't know. They told me a few things I need to do. Then you can afford that home. Yeah, they told me a few things I need to do, and I can afford that home. So if you're looking to buy or you're looking to sell, hey, Ball Realty, let's get him a call. Walk you right through the process. Boy, you'll be happy the rest of the year. 662-902-2677. Then they're going to ask you, who sent you over here to talk to her? You tell them, hey, Cleo from the Mix 106.1.
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0: All right, Mix 106.1. Let's go see who this is on the line here. 106.
1: Houston, Mississippi.
0: Houston in the house. Okay.
1: Houston in the house. And we just thank God for this day the Lord has made.
0: Yeah.
1: And you know, Cleo, on second Sunday this month, our program was successful. Reverend Pedro Clay is our pastor from Aberdeen, Mississippi.
0: Okay.
1: We'd like to thank everyone for coming out that Sunday. But today we got another program, trustee program.
0: Yeah.
1: Where Minister Van Belo will be our guest speaker this afternoon at 2 o'clock. And I just thank for everything that you does on that 106.1. But I want to hear you play before I go out the door. I didn't know God was so good till I tried.
0: Mm.
1: So we're going to send that out to the one in the hospital and the home, wherever they may be. Just know that we don't know that God was so good till we tried.
0: I got you covered.
1: Got you covered, Cleo. We appreciate everything you do for us. On 106

0: Nick, what up, say hello.
1: How you doing, Brother
0: Bill? Wave tell man. What's up, buddy?
1: Everything all right? Sound good to me there?
0: Sound good, tell man.
1: Maybe it's that good morning to everybody. And maybe good luck everybody out there. Not that good this morning.
0: That's what we need. That's what we need, Tom. That's what we need, man.
1: All right. But if you don't mind, you can play me that deal water and run deep.
0: Deal water, run deep. I got you covered.
1: All right, Brookfield.
0: All right. Tom Man in the house on mix. His special request of music, Houston.

0: 101.1. 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Hello.
1: Hello, Brother Keo.
0: Hey, Brother Harry. How you doing this morning?
1: I'm great, blessed, and highly favored. We thank God for this Sunday morning. Up getting ready to go to church, and we hope people that not listen to you will get up and go to the church. We'll stay at home all day like some of them out here said they're going to be with you having service. Ain't nothing wrong with it, Brother Keo. You're doing a good job. And we thank God for you and 106.1 doing what you do, because you've been hitting hard here since you got on this morning. You've been playing some good selection, and we just thank God for you. And we're looking forward for that program coming up down at the World International in the Greenfield Church. So we're asking everybody to get ready. Let's come out and show Brother Keo how much we appreciate him and what he families. I had 7 on yesterday, and I will not try to call their names, but you know who you were. We praying God blessing upon you, that he will give you strength in the time of your bereavement, and that he will see you through it. And also, we want to send it out to the sick and the shut in. We want to send it out to Queen Boot, and you know, I always said Mary and Freddie and the staff of Freddie Funnage, and to just everybody in West. Sister Jefferson, I heard you a while ago. We appreciate that, and we thank God for you. 57 North, we want to say good morning to you. Brother Keo, I will announce on next Sunday, but I'm getting a deacon. Dwayne Brown, one of our deacons at our church, one of our great deacons, good man. We're getting a benefit program up for him, and I will announce it on next Sunday morning, but I want to try to put it in between where we already have a program going on where we can have it at the Oakland Missionary Baptist Church, and we're going to do it on a Saturday night. And I'm asking all the groups, if you don't have nowhere to go, I'm going to set up my 5 or 6 group, but anybody else want to come, they can come. And let's show him that we are concerned and we are there for him all of the way. He's going through a lot of sickness right now, but we want to show our love for him and his entire family. And Keo,
0: yeah,
1: send it out to my family and to your family and just everybody everywhere. Get a chance to play my song before we go to church this morning. I got about an hour before I be in church. So where is he? Send it out to Brother Al Henning, to everybody everywhere. You have a great day. 106.1 is my station with you.
0: Thank all you. Right, Reverend Harris. Now continue more music, special request of music. Hey, for the Tim Barnes on Mix 106. Hey, you'll fix it. Come on, Tim.

0: Hey, Doug John, awesome Tim Boys on Mix 106.1. You're going to catch him on the Clear Sounding Show as well. All right, let me go to the phone line, Mix 106.
1: Yeah, Brother Cleo.
0: Yeah.
1: I want to do this funeral announcement. I was telling about the 7 on yesterday, but I do have 2 today, so that's 9 for the week. Funeral service for Mrs. Mary Brooks will be today at 2 o'clock at the Chapel Hill Missionary Baptist Church. Starting at 2, the body line stay from 1 to 2. Interment will follow in the church cemetery. The Brooks family around Chapel Hill, we'll send the program out to you this morning. We want God to continue to bless you and give y'all strength in your hour of bereavement. And Cleo, I want to say good morning to all of my guys that helped me throughout the weekend. We appreciate you, and may God bless you. 106.1 is my station with Brother Cleo. Thank you.
0: I like to take the music. Don't doubt it. Please don't doubt it.

0: Also, when I was in the whole entire program, y'all remember Key and Margie, right? Yeah, y'all remember Key and Margie. Yeah, that's right. Did an awesome job out there in the field. I'm telling you, Key. Man, I tell you what, the passing of Key Brown gonna be, I tell you, he gonna be missed. Awesome. Awesome guitar player. So, Margie, we're gonna send the whole entire show out to you this morning as well. Hey, keep looking up. God loves you. He gonna help you make it through the thing as well, okay? Boy, we're gonna miss Key. Also, when it's in the whole entire program as well, I'll do Pastor Reed of the Pine Grove Missionary Baptist Church on Robinson Road. Send out to his wife as well. I think Key Brown just a play out there at the church out there. Boy, y'all gonna miss Key out there at Pine Grove. Yeah, our whole entire show goes out to that family as well, okay? Also, Miss Stella Clark goes out to you as well. Let me go to the phone line, 106.
1: Good morning, Mr. Cleon. How are you doing today?
0: I'm good. How are you doing today?
1: All right. Will you please play Waiting on Jesus by the William Brothers?
0: Okay, by the William Brothers, okay.
1: Yes.
0: Okay, right. We'll play that for you.
1: Thank you, and you have a blessed day.
0: Gotcha. All right, this part of the program is brought to you by who? Hey, Hollandale Health Food. Yeah, it's brought to you by Hollandale Health Food. Hey, that's 3129 Highway. That's right, Highway 45 in Columbus. How you feel today? Well, I don't feel too good. I need to go see a doctor or something. I'll go see somebody to get my energy back up. Well, let me tell you who you go see. Hey, the Hollandale Health Food. Right here on Highway 45 in Columbus. Hey, in the Holland Hills Shopping Plaza. Go by and see them on tomorrow and tell them, say, you know what? I think my blood pressure is not acting right. I ate me some neck bone. I ate me some pork chop. Now I think my blood pressure up. So I need to get that checked out. Hollandale can fix that for you, okay? So if you're feeling kind of like that, a little woozy or whatever going on, hey, let Hollandale help you. Highway 45 in Columbus. That's right, in the Holland Hills Shopping Plaza. Go in there and tell, hey, give me something to get me back going. Hey, they can get you back going. They got all the stuff to get you. You know, your cholesterol might be acting up. Cholesterol acts up sometimes. Hey, you're like, hey, this cholesterol not acting right. Hey, and plus I got some pains and stuff shooting in my feet, my leg, my ankle. Hey, Hollandale, could y'all fix that for me? Hey, Hollandale can fix it for you, folks. So, you don't have to go around feeling some kind of way. Hey, let Hollandale Health Food right here on Highway 45 in Columbus help you out, get you back going. Man, they got all the vitamin C, mall, you name it. Man, they got it for you. Get you back going. How you think I keep going like I'm going? Oh, by Hollandale Health Food. That's how I keep going. Won't you do the same thing? Get yourself back going. Feel good every day. Got that energy. Hollandale Health Food. Proud sponsor of the Cleo Sanders Show. So what you going to tell Hollandale when you go by there? What you going to tell him? Cleo Simmons from the Mix 106.1, home of the Rick and Smiley Morning Show. Hey, more on the way coming up.
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0: I Mix 106.1. Let's continue the music. It's Better Days. It's coming. Whatever you're going through, hey, Better Days is on the way.

Now Jonathan Golden trying a better day. Yes, still to come. I got special requested music now. It goes out to the McCoy family. You know, Danny. That's why I understand he's down in Jackson, Mississippi. So we send the whole entire show out to Danny McCoy. And all with, that's why, you know, your mom, okay? They're checking in for you this morning. Cleo sent the whole show out to Danny down in Jackson. And this is what she want me to send out to him.

0: I'm John Golden Triangle Mix 106.1. Hey, Brother DC Mitchell, the Mississippi Nightingale. Boy, them guys was tight back in the day. I'm telling you, Brother Elliott had them guys tight, tight back in the day. All right, let me go to the phone. 106.
1: Hey, Cleo, them guys was tighter than a knot, huh, man?
0: Man, them guys, that's all you heard. Mississippi Nightingale. Mississippi Nightingale back in the day.
1: This beautiful day today, man. And all of those, man, Miss Jefferson, man, all of those that called in, man, I've been listening to every single one, man, and I said I was just going to kick back today.
0: Couldn't do it.
1: Cleo, man, but Miss Barbara Sue and them over there, man, them twins, man, and I just, you know, I just appreciate you all, man, and just want to send a little love out.
0: Yeah.
1: You know, this morning, man, and just a few little hugs, man, and all of the elders over there in the centers.
0: Yeah.
1: I know y'all up and grooving by now, Cleo, because I got me a nice smoked turkey leg on, Cleo.
0: What? A big smoked turkey leg? Yeah.
1: Man, I seasoned that joker, man, rubbed it down a little bit, then I let it set, and then, man, I rubbed it a little bit more.
0: Yeah.
1: Put it on under that wood, Cleo, man. Mm. So it's a beautiful Sunday around here, man. And Cleo, man,
0: yeah.
1: Like I said, I just wanted to listen, man. You know, you really sound good, Cleo.
0: You really sound good. Okay, all right.
1: And I mean that, man, because like Miss J say, man, with your patience and things, man, and your spirit, man, just a good spirit, man. And
0: yeah.
1: I ain't going to carry on like that today, man, because I know over there at Hell's Kitchen, they probably getting that piece of cob lines and everything.
0: Yeah, they are.
1: And I know Pastor them ready to eat, man.
0: So, yeah.
1: Yeah, we had midnight church last night, Cleo, man, so I'm about to shower up, man, and let that meat smoke, man, and try to get me a little nap, man. They said midnight church, so
0: yeah.
1: You can imagine about 9:30, 10 o'clock, you getting ready.
0: Yeah.
1: Cleo, man. Yeah. I know it was dark, man, but they didn't want to. Man, didn't get home till the sun came up, man.
0: So ain't that something?
1: Might as well stay for the prayer breakfast. And then I say, Lord is good.
0: Yeah.
1: Yeah, man, everything is good, though, man. Y'all doing all right down there,
0: man? Man, we good. Sunshine is hot, but I'm loving it. They don't like what it said when I said I love the summer because it's been so hot. But, they don't like when I said it now. They used to like it, but now they don't. Yeah.
1: Well, Cleo, man, you know, hey, man, pressure to bust a pipe, Cleo. That's gonna beat on you long enough, man. Folks get tired of it, Cleo,
0: yeah.
1: You know.
0: Yeah.
1: But hey, man, we still thankful for it, man. And just like you say, I don't care if you was up here in Chicago in January. I guarantee you say you love it, man, because that's your spirit, man. So, and I'm gonna enjoy it. We got about 73 right about now here in Chicago, man.
0: Okay.
1: I was able to go out to the beach the other day. People didn't believe when I told you I was going out to the beach, man.
0: Yeah.
1: Man, we got plenty of beaches along here in Chicago, man. I mean, plenty of them, Cleo. Nice, nice sand, man. Nice atmosphere. And that's where we were this morning on the lakefront. Well, all night and morning. So,
0: all right.
1: Hey, man, shouts out to all of you all down there, man. Everybody that's listening, man, to the mix right here, man. And to those new listeners, man. I know we picked up a new market out there. And they might I think they understand now why you are called the doctor, man.
0: they know now, though, they are.
1: They know now, Cleo.
0: Okay.
1: Surgically get those requests out there, man. So you go ahead and do what you do, Brother Cleo, man. And it's always a pleasure. And I just want to let you know, man. Then I'm going to always pump you up here in Chi-Town, man.
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1: Hey, man, I'm talking about the Cleo.

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1: Hi, hi, Big Dog. Hey, shout out to Jack Dale, the Big Show. Hey, we got more on the way. 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Everybody say, we'll see you this Friday. All right, more on the way on Mick coming up.
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0: 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All right, special request to music artist Reverend Harry Al Hinton. 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
6: How you doing, Brother Cleo?
0: I'm good. How you doing today?
6: Oh, man, I'm blessed and highly favored. This Dean down in Reefo, man, I've been rolling with this since you've been on, man.
0: You have?
6: Yeah, yes, sir. Yes,
0: Dave,
6: sir.
0: Dave, that's what Dave do.
6: Yeah, it's in my blood, man. Hey, I want to give a shout-out to Big Don in Chicago, Twin 1, Twin 2. And I want to give a shout-out to them women down there at Food Fair. Down there, they at Food Fair down in Ellisville.
0: Yeah.
6: They work to a whole group, so good. I just want to give a shout-out to them, too, down in Ellisville, Alabama.
0: Okay.
6: I'm going to roll with you, Cleo. I can't roll no more, my brother. I love your hair. Bless you.
0: All right, you too, Dave. Yeah, Dave. All right, look, this part of the show.

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So you can't go over there talking, knowing, hey, they prize match. You'll see them thing coming down low, low, low, because they prize match. So Freddy Furniture is the place to go if you need furniture. Hey, bedroom set, living room set, nightstand, you

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Hey, bringing that furniture the same day. 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Freddy Furniture. Oh, go on the billboard in Columbia. What you gonna tell them when you get over there? You already know. Cleo Center. Hey, from the Mix 106.1. There you go. There you go. All right, y'all ready for some more music? Let's get the road music on Mix.

0: back on Big 106.1. You remember that? Y'all remember that song? Let's go back to the phone. 106.
1: What's that?
0: What's going on?
1: DWD, Little Red Miss Sibley.
0: Okay, what's up, man? What you got going?
1: Ain't nothing happening.
0: Okay.
1: Do my shout out.
0: Okay, go ahead. Gotcha.
1: I'll let you say what you want to say. How's that? I got Billy Bates, Robert Brown, playing from the Robinson, Raven and Draven, Deborah Edmond, Kyle Brown, Tyson Strickland, Mary Coleman, Keisha, Tavon Siskind, Lester, Chade, Syria, Pastor Coleman, Chauncey Dawes, truck driver, Randy Fair, Kojo. 106.1, Bill Simon, Having Church before you go to church.
0: There you go. All right, have a change before you go to church, or if you're going to chill out, you might want to chill out with me the rest of the morning and this part of the afternoon as well. All right, next song goes out to a guy called Joy Shield. Good morning, Joy. Good morning, my good friend, Ellie Henley. How you doing this morning? You good? All right. Hey, Calvin, what you doing, man? I see you, Calvin. What you doing over there doing that? You out in that garden doing something? Yeah. All right, give a good morning to all them guys around Brookfield, always checking in on the Cleo Sanders Show. All right, let me go back to the phone line and see who this is. 106.
2: Good morning.
0: Morning.
2: I would like to know, could you play You Got to Treat Everybody Right?
0: Okay, yeah, I got to treat everybody right. We'll get that on for you.
2: Okay, thank you.
0: All right. All right, in the meantime, Joshua, Eddie, Calvin, y'all ready to push some? Let's push a little bit on Mix 106.1.

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1: Hello.
0: Hey, Brother Al Hinton.
1: Yeah, Brother Al Hinton is loud and clear. Boy, I'm telling you too. Born on 96 years of age.
0: You been good, ain't Al?
1: Yeah, I can see her. We're going to be, like I said, just like he said. Just like he said.
0: Going to be just like he said. Yeah. Look at that 95-year-old man singing. Yeah. Still doing it. I'm good. You good this morning? You sounding good?
1: Yeah, boy. I'm telling you too. God is good to me. And all you listeners out there, tell them I say, yo.
0: Okay, yeah. They listening to you. Yeah.
1: I might be on your program, but I might be able to sing.
0: Just like you said. Okay. All right,
1: Brother Phil.
0: All right, Brother Al, we looking for you.
1: Okay. Well, bless it and keep hope alive. God bless you.
0: All right. They continue on with the portion.

0: Hey, Doug John, Golden Dragon, Mix 106.1. That's right, got to go tell it, got to keep pushing. Yeah, let me go back to the phone line, see who got on the line here. 106.1.
1: You got to push, Cleo, you got to push.
0: I'm pushing. What's up, Mr. Gospel?
1: Man, last year this time, like I told you last week, Cleo, they thought I had cancer, but I felt like the woman had the issue with blood. I pressed my way through.
0: Yeah.
1: Push it out.
0: I'm pushing.
1: Cancer can't stay here.
0: Yeah, there you go.
1: Can't stay here, Cleo. Good morning to you.
0: Got to push it.
1: Good morning to you.
0: Good morning. How you doing, Ms. Goff? You good?
1: Man, it's one more week, Cleo.
0: One more week. The pre-birthday is up.
1: But let me shout this out first. I think I wished my wife happy birthday. If I did last week, let me wish it to her again. Also, Cleo, to brother Marvin Young, we're doing that benefit program for him this Saturday, August 29th. I think that Austin Peak down in Tucker Creek Road.
0: Yeah.
1: In Starville. Travel groups on there, Crowns of Joy, Mighty Travel, Golden Gate, Traveling Star, the Mario Brown Connected, Committed, Man's a Bunch of Groups.
0: Your two
1: will be the MC hosting that program. Y'all come out and support this, man, because one thing about benefit program, I'd rather be giving one than receiving one. Amen, somebody. I'd rather be giving one than receiving one. Then on Sunday, my pre-birthday.
0: Yeah.
1: Cleo.
0: Yeah.
1: Matthew Lewis in Committed.
0: Yeah.
1: The Mario Brown in Connected. Then we got the Mighty Travelers. Not only to mention Sonya O and Myra Barnes and Pastor Dan Gladden on the devotion.
0: Yeah.
1: Then we're going to slide down, bring on the Kaiser Singer.
0: Wow.
1: Traveling Shoes and the Echo Ass, Lord, I know you've been so good. And then the feature group of the night, Willie Banks Jr. and the Messengers.
0: Wow. That's an awesome show coming up, buddy.
1: Yes, sir. We're going to be at the American Legion in Aberdeen, Mississippi. Better known at the Bingo Hall.
0: Yeah.
1: Doors open at 4. Program start at 5 o'clock sharp. Cleo.
0: Yeah.
1: Cleo.
0: Yes, sir.
1: You get there. You tell them, I got a tag waiting on you with your name on it.
0: Got a tag.
1: You ain't got to worry about nothing. You ain't got to pay for no entry fee. You ain't got to pay for no food. Whatever you see at the villa, everything is on me, Cleo.
0: Everything's on you, Mr. Gump.
1: Hey, everything's on me. It comes from me, my wife, my mom, my sister. I mean, we're going to adopt you like our brother. So we're going to adopt you in. You Cleo Sykes now. We're going to change the name a little bit.
0: Cleo Sykes now.
1: Yeah, man. Yeah,
0: okay.
1: Man, thank you for all you do, man, for me and help me on this program. Lord, know my heart go out to you. And everybody, if you ain't got nothing to do next Sunday, I got a birthday to tell you. I know twin one, twin two, they fixed me up a good gift with their beautiful mom. We got a little birthday table set up for me. And shouts out also to, oh, man, I love her, definitely, Queen Harris and Mr. Boot. And also to my adopted mom from Freddie Ferdinand, Miss Mary, Pop Freddie, and Aaliyah. Hey, good morning to y'all. Man, good morning to everybody. But if you ain't got nothing to do next Sunday,
0: yeah,
1: I promise you, it's a good show. It's a great lineup. I prayed for a lineup. God gave it to me. Contacted them groups. Everything fell in place. And Cleo, we're going to start on time. By 7:15, 7:30, Cleo, we out of there.
0: Okay. All right. Back at home. Yeah.
1: Back at home.
0: We out of
1: there. We're going on to the house. And we're going to push.
0: Yeah.
1: I got to go, Cleo.
0: Got to go, Cleo.
1: We'll holler at you, bro.
0: All right, man. We good. Mr. Gospel, you get him on Love On Show Saturday morning. Mix 106.1, all right? Hey, this body.

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0: All right, Mix 106.1. We got to play this song. They tell us not to treat everybody right. I mean, everybody, not some, treat everybody right. Listen.

0: I'm drawing for the golden triangle. You still got joy today. You still got it. In spite of all, you still got it. Let me go to the phone here. Mix 106.1.
1: Hello, Mr. Cleo.
0: Hey, what's going on, Zozo?
1: Listen to you.
0: All right, then.
1: Hey, Mr. Cleo.
0: Yeah.
1: If it won't hurt you, will you play your father's song?
0: If it won't hurt me?
1: Yeah.
0: Okay, yeah.
1: Okay. I want to sit down my family all over the country and world for us, my boy, can be heard. But those in the nursing home, all over the United States and more.
0: Oh.
1: They need to get up and do nothing for themselves.
0: Yeah, okay, yeah.
1: And I want to send out for my grandson. He'll be on the highway tomorrow, that dangerous highway tomorrow, driving.
0: Okay.
1: And Mr. Cleo, y'all keeping me in y'all prayer. Y'all later.
0: Okay, we will.
1: Okay, thank you, Mr. Cleo.
0: All right, Zozo. Check me in on the big show. Hey, this part of the show is brought to you by, hey, Alternative Feel Harm. Hey, Feel Harm. Man, everybody want to know, to get hooked up with you. They like, hey, I need that lawyer number

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3: 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I want to say a good morning to the people around Calhoun City checking out the big show. That's right. 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I got special requests of music coming up for Calhoun City. Okay, so y'all stick around for that as well. In the meantime, here's more music for you. It's 1140.

0: That's all for the Golden Triangle Mix 106.1. Ooh, I like that one. That's Lana Weaver. That's right, in Genesis. And hey, we got more on the way coming up on Mix.
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0: Hello, John Golden Triangle, Mix 106.1. 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
1: Yes, good afternoon, Cleo. This is Twin. The song you just played, can you send that out to the Brown family, to Keith and Margie? And Margie knows she's in my prayer, and I want to send her blessings to her and her family. And they're going to be Miss Keith and Margie. I want to send that out to the Brown family, the song you just played.
0: Okay, yeah. All right, goes out to the Keith Brown and family. Margie, special Margie, okay? Also, want to send out to the twins on Railroad Street. Check it out, the big show. What's up, twin? Y'all good? Well, want to send out to Alfred. Yeah, check it out on the big show. Alfred, you good, man? You got to get well real soon now, you know? You know what I'm saying? You know what you got to do, Alfred? I'm going to send this song out to you on Mix 106.1. Let's get closer.

0: Now, Charles for the Golden Triangle, Mix 106.1. Let me go to the phone line. Here's a good Sunday afternoon as well. Mix 106.1. 106, hello. Nobody there?
1: Yeah, Cleo, this is me.
0: Okay, all right.
1: Bernard Bash.
0: Bernard Bash, what's up, man?
1: The bass player of the Span Brothers.
0: Bass player of the Span Brothers. What's going on with you today?
1: Yeah, but I would want you to put something on for Austin Mayer Choir.
0: Yeah.
1: You know, Keith was one of our producers.
0: Oh, Keith Brown was?
1: Keith Brown was one of our producers.
0: Yeah. Okay.
1: On Austin Mayer Choir.
0: Yeah, okay.
1: And so I want you to do some stuff for Austin Mayer Choir for the Young family.
0: For the Young family. Okay.
1: Yeah, they right down there in Sesame down there from Austin.
0: Okay, gotcha. All right.
1: And then I want you to do some stuff, put James Spann and Spann Brothers, Darkest Night, too. But I also want you to play some stuff for Austin Mayer Choir, because some of them brothers played, they sung in the choir.
0: Okay, I got you. Yeah.
1: So let's hook it up before you get off there.
0: All right, we'll make it happen for you, okay?
1: All right, we got you.
0: All right, but not bass players. That's right, said Keith. He did some stuff for them as well. So, yeah, I know what you're talking about, man. All right, let me go back to the phone line and see who got on the Mix 106.1. Hello.
2: Good afternoon, Mr. Cleo. Good afternoon, and all those Mix 106.1 listeners.
0: Yeah.
2: Hey, Cleo.
0: Okay, yeah, I'm good. You good this afternoon?
2: We good. Freddy's Furniture is good. Mr. Freddy, Leah, and I, we sitting here listening to you, and we just want to send the show out to all the sick and bereaved. So much is going on, Cleo, now that we just ask God to just look in on whatever needs might be.
0: Yeah, whatever needs. Hey, look in on us. Yeah.
2: And look, whoever need prayer, whether they're sick, whether they bereaved, or whatever the situation may be, we know God can handle it.
0: He can do it. He can do it.
2: And look, I'm going to shout out Robert Hall, and I'm going to shout out Mr. Payne, and tell him just bless everybody. Thank you for everybody for blessing Freddy's Furniture, for coming by. And I often say, and God showing me more and more, that that's a ministry down there. Because a lot of times we can't even make a sale until we done had that testimony.
0: Now you had that testimony. There you go.
2: Look, Cleo, he the one. He the one.
0: Yeah,
2: and then they'll tell it. Then second, they'll back it up and say, Cleo Sanders said, come on down.
0: There you go. There you go. That completes it right there. That complete that. Yeah.
2: I want everybody to know we got some great sales down at Freddy's Furniture. We want you to come by from the washer to the dryer. We got name brand products. We got too many name brand products to even name. If you want something, whatever your budget call for, Miss Leah has been working very diligently.
0: Okay.
2: Trying to help everybody get the best and the lowest payment, whatever payment they want.
0: Right.
2: But the best payment that'll fit their budget. She want to tell you now, if you want a payment plan, she want to tell you how you can get it.
0: I need to know how we can get it. How we can get it.
3: Cleo, I'm going to tell you. How are you doing today?
0: I'm good. How are you doing this afternoon?
3: I'm doing well. I've been listening to you before I went to church, and when I got into church and went from one church to other, and I've just been listening.
0: Okay.
3: Talk to you today to tell you about the credit options Freddy's have.
0: Okay. All right, let us know what's going on. Got it coming.
3: They are coming. And someone came in just yesterday, and they were looking for some sofas and love seats. And they said, do you have any? I said, we got plenty. You know how it is.
0: Yeah.
3: We got one side with some of the furniture in there and appliances. Then we got one side with some more furniture and appliances.
0: That's right.
3: One side with the bedroom. So they were all over.
0: Okay.
3: And finally, she comes back and she said, well, how do you do y'all stuff? Because I went somewhere else before I came in here. And she said they had a payment plan, but it was going to take me 18 months to pay. And then she said it was going to be $300 every month just for a sofa and a love. And I said, you serious? She said, yeah. I said, well, do you have any credit? Or would you like to try through your checking account? Because those are two of the ways that we do financing at Freddy's besides layaway.
0: Yeah.
3: And she said, I don't have no credit.
0: Uh-oh.
3: I ain't got no credit.
0: Yeah.
3: I ain't got nothing in a long time. And I said, well, that's okay. And she said, well, how else can you do it? I said, well, do you have a bank account? She said, yeah, I got a bank account.
0: Yeah.
3: And I said, who you bank with? She told me who you should bank with. She said, but I don't have none of my stuff with me. I said, well, that's okay. You can do it over the phone. She said, yeah. And I could sense. You know how we are, Mr. Cleo. We want our stuff right now.
0: Yeah.
3: Right now.
0: Mm-hmm.
3: And I told her, I said, well, look, let me just try. I know you said you ain't got nothing in a while. It's been some years. You always pay cash.
0: Yeah.
3: Do you know that lady left there with a $93 a month payment?
0: Wow. She got what she want.
3: She got exactly what she want. When she went somewhere else, they told her that it had to be $300. She went on a 9 a month.
0: Yeah.
3: She didn't even have to pay any money down.
0: That look good there.
3: So you may be out there. I know. You may be out there. And even if you need a sofa love or even might be applying for a mattress, box spring, any of that.
0: Yeah.
3: Let's just try. All you have to do is call 662-328-0714. Or you can come down and see us at 1003 Gardner Boulevard in Columbus. We're right down the street from the Wendy's on 82.
0: Yeah.
3: And let's just try. We might try through the credit. And a lot of people, and Miss Mary can attest to this, have said, I can't get nothing through my credit. I can't get nothing through my credit. I can't get nothing.
0: Yeah.
3: I got this and this and this on there. I got this and this and that. And then we say, well, let's just try. And they get exactly what they want. If you can't do that, have a bank account.
0: Mm-hmm.
3: You might have a savings account. As long as you have a router number and account number, we can try that. And we put that information there, and you can get financing, even if you're in bankruptcy that way.
0: Wow. Ain't that something? Listen, folks. Yeah.
3: Even if you're in bankruptcy. So if you need to call and you might say, well, I live way out in Ackerman, or I live in Louisville or somewhere far, or I work through the week.
0: Yeah.
3: You know, we're open Monday through Saturday, 10 to 5, and on Saturday, 10 to 4.
0: Okay.
3: You might say, well, I need to call in. Call me. I can send you some pictures. We can do your financing, all of that over the phone, and you might not even have to come to the store.
0: Listen.
3: The number is 662-328-0714, and the address is 1003 Gardner Boulevard, Columbus, Mississippi, right down the street from the Wendy's on 82. Now, Mr. Cleo, I know you ready to hear it.
0: Yeah.
3: You ready to hear it?
0: I'm ready to hear that.
3: What I'm talking about?
0: The special for today.
3: The special for the day. Let me.
0: Well, for tomorrow. For tomorrow. Yeah.
4: You're right. Special for tomorrow. Cleo, we still running those $4.99 brand new washers.
0: Man.
4: Brand new $4.99 brand new washers. We did the dryers the other day. And
0: Wait a minute. Now, back up. I know you did a dryer. You said washer, or you meaning dryer? What were you saying?
4: I mean washer this time.
0: Washer? Oh, my God. Washer.
4: And I mean brand new. So if you come in looking for a used one, we don't have that. We got brand new washers that we trying to run on sale. You know, this is the summertime. A lot of folk tired of going to the laundromat. So we're trying to make a way, you know, for people to have what they want. 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He didn't even check your oil.
0: I wish we had that now.
4: But you know what, Cleo? We try to fashion something like that through Miss Leah Buffett Bowen, through customer service.
0: Yeah.
4: Customer service. Come on down to Freddy's Furniture and let us help you. Now, we're interested in selling, true enough.
0: Yeah.
4: But we interested in trying to satisfy our customers so they'll be return customers.
0: Yeah.
4: Return customers, repeat customers.
0: Yeah, then someone going back.
4: And she goes an extra length to try to. Now, you better believe when you walk out of there, if you don't have nothing, it's on you. Because, like I said, if you don't have credit, Miss Leah got a layaway.
0: Okay.
4: The only way you walk out of there, you want us to get it to you.
0: Yeah. Yeah, that got to be me. You know what I'm saying? Yeah.
4: What, Cleo, we got Mr. Foster over there in Alabama say he got your back. So
0: yeah.
4: You ain't got
0: whatever I want. Yeah. Billy Foster got me. Whatever I want at the store.
4: Billy Foster got your back.
0: Yeah.
4: And I want to tell everybody, y'all, we're going to be listening out whoever's back in that Cleo Sanders and appreciation anniversary, whatnot, y'all is coming up soon. So we want to do it up big. So, you know, we can start talking about it's never too early for us, Cleo.
0: Never too early. Never too early.
4: Cleo, the only time it gets early for us when we start giving. So we had to back up a month.
0: Yeah, had to back up on. Okay.
4: to back up. But y'all, look, we're going to do something for Cleo Sanders. He has blessed us. God has allowed him to bless us all year long by calling in, talking about our anniversaries, played his song for me. Our church is having this. We're having this anniversary. So y'all listening out, we have an opportunity to bless Cleo Sanders and his family. They're going to tell you more about that later on. But Cleo,
0: yeah.
4: Back to Freddie's Furniture. Back to Freddie's Furniture. We appreciate everybody coming down the shop. We really, because we do understand you could go anywhere else that you want. So a lot of places you go and feel like you're doing them a service by spending your money. We ain't like that down to Freddie's.
0: Uh-oh.
4: We sure know. Appreciate you.
0: Yeah. And Mary.
4: Appreciate you.
0: Tell us again what that special is. I can't believe you said it was a washer.
4: If you want a brand new washer, $4.99, a brand new one. And it's a name brand. I can't tell you what the name brand is. It's a name brand. So it won't be nothing that you can't pronounce.
0: Yeah. Yeah,
4: it's a name brand. Something,
0: it's Whirlpool Electric.
4: You know. And look, Leo.
0: Yeah.
4: It's Leo running those sales on those mattresses. If you want a good mattress, if you need a good mattress,
0: okay.
4: He got something for it. Miss Freddie got him in.
0: Yeah.
4: He got something for everybody's budget.
0: Yeah. Mary, I don't know the guy coming. You know, I was live in at the brand new Arlish store this past Wednesday. And man, this guy come out. He said, "Hey, I need a 400-pound mattress." I said, "Go on over to Freddie first. They got it." Boy, I tell you, everywhere I go, folks talking about that.
4: Well, Cleo, let me tell you this. I don't know if this was the guy, but we had two people came in there. And I don't know if all two bought. But we had two people come in specifically this week and said Cleo Sanders sent us in.
0: Yeah.
4: And they were looking for mattresses.
0: Uh-huh.
4: And one bought, because I sold it to them. I don't know if Leah made her say. She said hers made herself too. So we had two people that was listening to what you said. They came in to look. And Mr. Freddie got mattresses all in the back. And y'all, all you got to do is call that number Leah said. Ask for Leah.
0: Yeah.
4: If you need something for your house, and she'll even help you build your credit. You know, like I said, it's when you give out, you'll get back. Don't never be afraid of giving from the heart.
0: Okay. Say it, man.
4: You know,
0: from
4: the heart. But now let me leave this, Cleo. We sell down there at Freddie's Furniture, though.
0: Yeah. Yeah, most definitely.
4: But we appreciate it, Cleo. We appreciate what you do for us and all your other sponsors and whatnot. We appreciate what you do. And we appreciate the Golden Triangle community for supporting Freddie's Furniture on Garden Boulevard. We'll be open back in the morning, Cleo.
0: Yeah.
4: 10 o'clock sharp. 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For any need that you have in your home, and we'll get you. Mr. Fred is sitting here with the boots on the ground, and he want to say,
5: "And that's for sure."
0: Hey, that's for sure. I want you $4.99. They may make y'all open the store up today. Open that store. I need to wash. All right, Doug Jones with the Golden Dragon, Big 106.1. Hey, we're sponsoring your show as well. If you got a business you want to have for you, hey, contact Jane Martin. Jane Martin is the guy, the goal, and you'll hear your business on this Mix 106.1 as well, okay? So if you want to sponsor the Cleo Sanders Show, hey, call Jane Martin. Hey, weekday, he'll hook it up. We'll be talking about your business the same way. Like we're going to do this. Feel hard.

hey, okay? 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
0: I'd like to tell you more music. It's good Sunday afternoon. 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

0: Don't call for the Golden Triangle, Mick 106.1. Let me go to the phone here this afternoon, see you again, Mick 106. Hello.
1: Good afternoon, Mr. Cleo.
0: How you doing today, Teresa?
1: I'm doing fine, Mr. Cleo. How you doing today?
0: Hey, I'm good. Can't complain. I ain't complain. Yeah.
1: Ain't no need. I'm calling to make an announcement for West Lowndes High School.
0: Okay.
1: They're having Meet the Panthers tomorrow. And we're asking all the people to come out and support us at the West Lowndes School tomorrow.
0: Okay.
1: Tonight. So we're looking forward to everybody. But I also need to, will you play I'll Meet You by Armando Adams and Redemption and send it out to the Brooks family around Artesia and the Young family around Selma.
0: Okay. All right. Yeah. So remind us again, because your phone went out a little bit where mine did. You to Meet the Panther tomorrow night?
1: Tomorrow night at 6 o'clock.
0: Okay, 6 o'clock. We got it. We got it.
1: And
0: yeah.
1: They have a junior high football game at 5.
0: Oh, that might be the game my little grandson plays on. Yeah, okay.
1: Well, we're going to see Cleo in the house.
0: Yeah, that's right. My little grandson plays. Yeah, he got, hey, granddad, you going to come see me play? So I got to get off and go up there and see him play tomorrow, so.
1: All right, then. We'll have Mr. Cleo Sanders in the house tomorrow.
0: There you go. All right. All right, Teresa.
1: All right. Thank you, Mr. Cleo.
0: All right, then. All right. Let's continue more music on Mick 106.1. What we at here? What time it is? Okay, 35. I guess we'll play a break here. 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That's right, the Bun Crawler Auto Center Service this Friday live over there. 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
4: 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Your brother want to hear you sing, okay? Albert, hey, say you want to hear your brother sing. 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

0: Jaw for the Golden Triangle. That's Charlie Jones and the Brothers on Mix 106.1. 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
1: Good afternoon, Mr. Cleo.
0: Good afternoon to you.
1: How you doing?
0: I'm good. How you doing today?
1: I'm good. Yes, sir. I'd like to send out happy birthday to Monica Stewart, Madison Stewart, Jatavia Stark, Craig Hill, Frank Sutter.
0: Okay.
1: Steve Pittman, rest in peace. It's the 26th. Steve Patterson, I'm sorry. No. Steve Patterson.
0: Okay.
1: It's the 26th. And my daughter, Benita Cunningham, is the 27th.
0: Okay.
1: I'd like to send your program out to all my family and friends.
0: Family and friends. Okay.
1: Yes, sir. And to the sick and the shut in, everyone.
0: All right. You got everybody covered.
1: Yes, sir. Thank you, Mr. Cleo. Have a good day.
0: Hi, you too, okay?
1: Yes, sir.
0: All right, let's continue the music on Mix 106.1.

0: Golden Triangle, Mix 106, quite well. Let me go to the phone here. See what we got on Mix 106. Hello.
1: Hey, Ms. Clell, this is Chris checking in this afternoon.
0: Right, I'm asking you a question, Chris. Are you working today?
1: Sir.
0: Are you working today?
1: Yeah, that works and got off, Ms. Clell.
0: Chris, why you always call me when you ain't got off work? All right, man.
1: Yes, sir.
0: Got you.
1: All right,
0: Ms. Clell. Yes, I never got Chris. Yeah, check it in for Walmart. Yeah, I just got off work. All right, back with more from Mix.
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0: All right, Mix 106.1. 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
15: Good morning, 106. How you doing?
0: I'm good. You got all the charge already?
5: We need the McDonald's. Wednesday night, it's supposed to, we're going to have Pastor come for Ramon George, the preacher. Would y'all please come out and join us Wednesday night, it's supposed
0: to. All right, then. Gotcha.
5: 7 o'clock.
0: Okay. All right. All right. Yeah, she always got to promote that church, man. I tell you what, she got them going on. But let me tell you this. Let me tell you this as well. Also, I tell you what, let me go back to the phone here. Yeah, I'm gonna play a song here, okay? 106.1.
5: Cleo, how you doing?
0: Turn your phone down, son.
5: Oh, my bad, Cleo. I'm sorry. I apologize.
0: No problem. Hey, they do it all the time. You know, they got us somehow. Yeah. Okay, I'm good.
5: I ain't never called you before.
0: This
5: is just a Caldwell.
0: In a
5: Caldwell baby girl.
0: Oh, this is baby girl Caldwell?
5: This is a baby girl.
0: Yeah, she ain't never called over here before. Yeah.
5: You played my song this morning. You know I love Pushy. Oh,
0: I played that. Okay, the Pushy song. You like that one. Okay. Yeah.
5: All right. One more. I ain't here this morning. You missed
0: what,
5: one more.
0: What you got?
6: Energy.
5: Oh, you gotta play it, Cleo. Come on.
0: Wait. I'm trying to figure out what y'all saying. What the name of that?
5: It's me. Come on, Cleo. You know what I'm talking about.
0: Man.
5: Standing in the need of prayer.
0: Who sang that?
6: That's the one we want you to play, Cleo.
0: Okay, I started needing a player. Who sang that, Eddie?
5: That me and my sister, that boy, she on the line.
0: Oh, that's on the new album? Oh, what? That's over.
6: That is me standing
0: in
6: the need of prayer
0: about
6: what's the name there from Starville, the latest from Starville.
5: It's me, Cleo.
0: I'm trying to see what y'all talking about. I'm Starville. I must have had my thing cap on
6: or something. I can't take no women name.
0: Yeah. Standing in need of prayer. But anyway, while I'm trying to think of that, hey, let's talk about y'all big show coming up, ain't it? But real soon.
15: Yeah, coming up.
5: We always gonna be a good one, Cleo.
0: November the 22nd, right?
15: Yep. At the Westpoint Civic Center.
0: Okay.
15: It's gonna be good. We got Micah Boone, we got Sonny Brown and Experience, we got the Well Brothers, the Mighty Gospel. Well, y'all know they're gonna do it. Everybody gonna do their thing. We're gonna call it a quartet revival.
0: Yeah.
15: We gonna have some church.
0: Y'all gonna have some church. Yeah.
15: Look, we ain't had time to plan in 2 or 3 years because we've been on the road.
0: Yeah.
15: We had time, but we planned this anniversary in one week. We planned this anniversary and got all them folks in 1 week.
0: What? In 1 week? And it take me a whole year. It take me a whole year to try to get them together. And you got them together in 1 week.
15: 1 week.
0: And look, you know what? Like you said, y'all in and out of town. Y'all out of town all the time.
15: He been blessing us, and we just give God all the glory for it. We don't take it for granted. And like I said, I tell anybody, everybody can't go. Man, we was gone for a whole month. We had one day off, but it had 18 shows. We got off one plane, hit another one. We did 3 trains in 1 day, and had to go do a concert that night.
0: And
15: you know what? I fell down the escalator. I'm going to tell that story later.
0: You did what?
5: We were rolling, Cleo.
0: Yeah.
15: Man, we were rolling. I tumbled down the escalator, Cleo. They had to help me all the way up to the top.
0: Wow. Ain't that something?
15: I'm so glad that nobody see me. Like, they ain't see me. Not no good-looking men, you know. I'm so glad they didn't see me.
5: But my dad said this, Cleo.
0: Yeah. Okay. I see. Yeah.
15: But yeah, Cleo, we got you on now. And look, I think we're supposed to be here for your show. And if the Lord will, we're going to be on you. We're going to be over there with you.
0: Yeah, you know, I was telling some people earlier today, I said, you know, a lot of groups can go and make big money. You know what? It go like y'all does and stuff like that. Yeah. I said, but,
15: Nobody got no money, Cleo.
0: Yeah, hey, but you know, Annie, what I told him, I said, you know, Annie and them going to, they told their booking agent, hey, don't y'all take nothing on Cleo all day, the 27th, September 27th.
15: We done told them, they so hard-headed,
0: Yeah.
15: We done told them.
0: Yeah, y'all told them. So Annie and them said, hey, y'all, I got to come back and be with Cleo on that day. Then y'all, we'll go back out.
15: We missed it last year. Mama got sick last year.
0: Yeah.
15: That was, we was coming.
0: Yeah.
15: Mama got sick. We had to take care of mama, but daddy came on over there.
0: Yeah.
15: If the Lord will, Cleo, we coming over there.
0: Yeah.
15: And we going to sing Get It, but we ain't going to sing that version that you be playing on the radio.
0: I bet y'all said, why Cleo play that version right there? Question like that one.
15: That
0: version
15: about 30 years old. I think we did that in the bathroom.
0: Okay. All right.
15: Cleo, put it in the trash.
0: Yeah, put that in the trash. All right, I'm going to throw it in the trash while I get on.
15: Yeah, we love you, man. We love you, but Joker Love Is Me by the I can't think of them ladies' names.
0: No, that's the Favorite Jubilee. The Favorite Jubilee sang that.
15: Yeah, that's who they is.
0: Y'all were saying Starville. I like Starville. Starville. Well, I got y'all covered, okay?
15: All right, Cleo, we love y'all. And look, we want to see everybody in the place November the 22nd.
0: Oh, you know y'all can help pack the house. You already know. You know how y'all do it?
15: Yeah.
0: All right.
15: It's going to be a good one. We love you, Cleo.
0: All right. We love y'all, Caldwell Singers.
15: All right.
0: All right. Let's get back to some more music. What we got on the tour table next?

0: Hey, Doug Jobs and the Golden Dragon, make 106.1. Hey, those are the Heavenly Sons.
1: Yes, sir, yes.
0: All right, by the 104 in the Golden Triangle, let's get back to more music. His special request of music goes out to the Brook family. How did our teacher, that's right, Laws, you know, Mr. Brook, you know, he worked a long time at the Lowndes County Jail House, you know. But anyway, this goes out to his family as well, the Brook family, down around our teacher. Also goes out to, who else it goes out to? Somebody called me and told me they wanted me to play this song right here. Oh, yeah, goes out to Marjorie. You know, y'all remember Kid Marjorie, right? Yeah, so we lost Key, man. Key played with everybody. I mean, he hoped everybody. He was an outstanding, good type professional. But I'm telling you, boy, he did the thing. So everybody used to call on him, say, hey, come play with us because we finna do this. We finna cut a CD or something. But anyway, Key played with everybody. So we lost him this week as well. Man, we have lost a lot of awesome league guitar player. Yeah, we have a lot of them. But anyway, Ricky Hudson want me to send it out to, you know, Keith Brown family as well. So we're going to play this song right here. And let them know, you know, one of these days we're going to meet them on another show. One of these days we're going to meet all those guys over there that were doing great things back, you know, here. Now they're on another show. We're going to meet them one of these days. Take a listen. Make 106.

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I want to tell you tonight, Redemption love all of you. How many here love Redemption tonight? I love you tonight. But I'm going to see you. Can I tell a brief testimony?

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God been real good to me. And you know what? I want you to look at here. It may be my last time, but I love you. I love you. And some of y'all may look at me crazy, but she was there when everybody said I wasn't gonna make it, and I was the one in the room crying. She the one to put her arms around me. But I'm gonna see you. And I know you got a lot on you. They told us the other day,

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I want your mind to roll back now over your loved one just passed.

Well, John, for the Golden Triangle also goes out to the Young family around Cecil, checking in on the big show as well. All right, Caldwell Singers, here's y'all special requested song, Favorite Jubilees on Mix.

Now, John, for the Golden Triangle, Mix 106.1. Hey, that's a song right there. I was sitting out the door of the KK as well. Man, she loved that song, too. Yeah, special request to God Will Singer on Mix 106.1. Hey, this part of the show is brought to you by, that's right, for your home law firm. Y'all got an accident? What accident you got? Big John, you got an accident? What accident you got, Big John? I run over a cat. What? Anyway, you run over a cat. Anyway, Big John, let me tell you, man, if you did, that's an accident. So you need to call for your home law firm, okay? Tell them what you did on purpose. Yeah, you ain't trying to miss the cat. You run over, anyway, because it was a black cat. Anyway, all right, you got an accident going on for your home law firm, say, give me a call. They're going to take care of all whatever accident you had. You could have had a personal accident or

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0: All right, Mick, 106, let's go to the phone and see what we got here. 106.1.
15: How you doing?
0: I'm good. How you doing today?
15: All right. You know where I am at today?
0: Say it again now.
15: You know where I am today?
0: I ain't understanding what you're saying.
15: Lindell sister.
0: How you doing today?
15: Doing all right.
0: Good.
15: I need you to pray for my family. My sister-in-law ain't doing good. They gave her up, so let's pray for her. Pray for her, all of us.
0: Okay. Yeah, we'll do that.
15: And then tell your wife I said hi.
0: Okay.
15: And then I'll see you when your come. I'll be right there.
0: All right. We'll see you then, okay?
15: Okay.
0: All right. All right, let's continue the music. Spam Brother by request on mix.

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1: I had about 200 requests for this song. It wasn't supposed to make it, but we're going to do it just because you asked for it. What is it?

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Now listen. Y'all act like all y'all been saved all y'all life. 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

Now y'all young folks, I'm talking about y'all one that's 50 and up. 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

0: Golden Triangle, Mick 106.1. Let me go to the phone here. Mick 106, hello.
1: Hello, Brother Cleo.
0: Hey.
1: I'd like to do a birthday shout out if you don't mind.
0: Okay, you got one? Go ahead.
1: All right. I would like to shout out to our big cousin, big sister, Sister Julia Malone, a member of the Faithful Jubilees. I call her Shouting John. Don't mind. Praise the Lord wherever you go. We would like to wish you a happy birthday, which will be Friday, August the 28th, coming from the Rice and the Malone family. I'd like to say that we love her, and we pray that God continue to bless her for many, many more years.
0: Oh, yeah. Okay.
1: Father Cleo, for letting us shout that out today, and you have a blessed Sunday.
0: You too. Oh, the birthday shout out. Yeah. Got a birthday on this coming week, huh? Yeah. Call it Shouting John. All right, I heard that before. That's a big shout. All right, more on the way on Mick.
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14: Hey, my man.
13: Yeah.
14: Hey, good morning. I had forgot all about the birthday this morning.
13: How you did that?
14: I tell y'all about the friend of my cousin, and I had forgot about it.
13: Hmm. Forgot about it.
14: Yeah, and I just want to, make it quick and short. And the first one I want to say, happy birthday to Witta Skinner. Witta Skinner, that my cousin, what they call the friend at home, which her birthday is today. And also, I want to wish both of my cousins, Zadie Bush, which his birthday on the 3rd in this month, and also to Chose Well, which him happy birthday. And thank you, my man, so much. Let me shout out the birthday of mine. Thank you so much.
13: Boy, Chris is something here. You know, I was going to do a remote the other day, and lady came, she from California. She said, hey, who that guy you talk to on Sunday morning? I said, Quincy, she that's the one, and she

0: from California. And she listened to us. She said, that, oh, yeah, that's the one right there. 106, hello.
1: What's up, my man?
0: What's going on?
1: I'm late calling in, Cleo. I can't get
0: Big John, you. Big John, you've fallen off.
1: I can't get in, Cleo.
0: You've fallen off, Big John.
1: They call you at 7 o'clock in the morning. Come back, call you again 3 or 4 times. I can't get in one time.
0: Can't get in. What's up, Big John? What's happening, man? What's up? No, I know what happened. You had your birthday, then you forgot about everything. So you had your birthday, yeah. You know, it was the other week. So I know how it is when you popping the blue. When you popping the blue can, I know. Yeah.
1: No, man, that's a long time, Cleo.
0: Say what?
1: That's a long time, that Cleo.
0: Oh, that's the wrong can. The blue can, the wrong can. Okay. All right. Yeah. You popped the cork can. Yeah. Pepsi.
1: Yeah, the Pepsi. Yeah.
0: Okay. That blue can. Yeah. I got you.
1: No, Coca-Cola.
0: Yeah. I feel you on that. Yeah. I thought you had popped the all over blue can.
1: No, all over red can. Coca-Cola.
0: Okay. All right. Cool. All right. What's up, Big John? What you got on your mind, buddy? What's up with you today?
1: Y'all took, man, been a
0: Texas
1: all day, headed with
0: me and
1: the boys, head over Utah, Alabama.
0: Okay, y'all head to Utah, Alabama?
1: Yeah, exactly.
0: Oh, boy, you always moving around. You doing something. Yeah.
1: Yeah, keep it moving, Cleo. Keep moving. Get by my own self sometimes.
0: I hear you.
1: I hear everybody in the morning calling. I hear them all day. But when the tech calling everybody, Cleo, big day, I hope to see you well now.
0: Oh, yeah, they coming. They say they coming, man. You know, Caldwell and Warriors and all them. Then we're looking for all our churches to do something. Cause, boy, they pulled it on Cleo Santa, all the churches done. You know, they use me for, you know, still writing letters now. They use me for that. Yeah.
1: Yeah,
0: they don't write no more letters. They say, all we got to do is get it Cleo. You put it out. That's all we need. We don't need them. We don't need to write no letters and put them in the mailbox. No.
1: Hey, you send a letter out today. You might not get it sometime September, October.
0: Yeah, but they gonna send it to me so they can get it right then. Yeah.
1: Right then, there. Yeah, but we're looking forward for that day, Cleo.
0: Oh, yeah. Oh, it's September 22nd, 27th. We got down in Greenfield. You hosting a big show along with other mayors from Fred the Furniture, man. And that Sunday at the Word International Church.
1: Oh, did y'all host a big show Saturday, Sunday?
0: Yeah.
1: Oh, you mean Mary. Y'all got to come on out there. I know y'all come out there. Let's big show.
0: Yeah, y'all. Big John going to be something serious. I'm going to tell you to deal with. So, y'all need to come on out and check him out. I'm telling you.
1: Bring the big head hollers on, too, now.
0: Say what now?
1: Bring the big head hollers on. The 1-2-0. Bring them on with you now.
0: All right. Y'all hear Big John saying what y'all need to bring. Y'all hear Big John, right? Yeah.
1: Yeah, I'm just saying right there, counting everyone he's putting in that bucket.
0: Big John, you're going to be counting them all.
1: Cleo.
0: Yeah.
1: You're going to be standing right there holding the bucket, Cleo.
0: Oh, you'll let me stand? Okay, all right, all right.
1: Oh, yeah. You're standing there holding that bucket.
0: Okay, that's what I'll do. Yeah.
1: You stand there hold both of them.
0: Okay, hold both of them.
1: If it falls, I'm going to pick it up.
0: Okay. Don't put nothing in your pocket, Big John, like you did last year.
1: I put it in my pocket.
0: Last year, you know.
1: I can't do that, Cleo. Not to you, Cleo.
0: Big John, you know I got the back with you, man.
1: My Auntie Rachel.
0: Yeah.
1: I like to have fun with my Auntie Rachel, but it was yesterday.
0: Okay.
1: Yeah. Then my dad had a birthday on the 17th. You know, they do them heaven birthdays.
0: Okay, I got you. Yeah.
1: Yeah. So, yeah, birthday August 17th, so I'm giving my hell birthday now.
0: All right, I got you. I feel you on that. Yeah.
1: All right, Cleo.
0: Yeah.
1: The Gobble Song. Shout out to the Gobble Song.
0: Okay, they're checking out the show.
1: That bass player.
0: Okay.
1: Mary, Freddie, and Leah. Shout out to y'all. Thank y'all for my birthday gift.
0: Big John.
1: Thank y'all for my birthday gift, Cleo.
0: Yeah. But you know what you sound like right now?
1: I sound like right now, Cleo.
0: You sound like you had one since you've been out of church.
1: That's cold.
0: Big John, get on the phone, boy.
1: Okay, my way. We'll talk to you, buddy. I'm headed to Utah.
0: All right. I'd like to take you more music on Mix 106.1. Almost to wrap things up. Man, wonder why, what'd you feel?

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Hey, give them a call. 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

0: Mix
1: 106.1. That's right. We are Bun Crosby. This coming Friday from 4 to 6. Hey, enjoy the rest of the weekend. I'm out of here, folks. Hey, y'all be careful. Buckle them babies up now. Hey, buckle yourself as well, okay? I'll talk to y'all next time right here on Mix 106.1.

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3: 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Good morning, America. Good morning to you. It's a beautiful, beautiful day in the neighborhood. And here's what's happening in celebrity news. Yeah, Clarissa Clarissa Guote Shields, y'all, baby. They say she had fans buzzing the other night, honey, after joking that she might be pregnant with a baby, y'all, honey, after with her boyfriend, Papoose. Now, they're saying, she said, quote, "I'm probably pregnant now." Papoose line went, honey, crazy after the fight. Shields wrote on X while, honey, responding to a Nightcap post about the couple staying disciplined throughout her training camp. Now, the playful comment came, y'all, after Shields, she stopped K. Scott in the sixth round in Atlanta, reclaiming, y'all, the WBA and WBC middleweight titles while improving her unbeaten professional record to 19-0, y'all. Isn't that nice? That, you know, and she also let me know, too, that she discussed, y'all, abstaining, y'all, from sex during camp, making her post messy, honey, for fans following the couple. And I thought they said that you can't do that. You cannot be engaged, honey, you know, when you're fighting like that, as well as I thought they said that once upon a time about football players. Is that true, too, about football players, that they can't, you know, get involved, honey, sexually with their partners until after the game?
4: That's a personal preference between each player, dog. You got to go ask the players that.
2: Yeah, you don't want to be tired when you're trying to run back a kickoff.
4: Yes, sir.
1: Not before a game. Yeah, even golf, you can't.
4: Reflexes may not be as sharp.
1: Yeah.
3: Really?
2: Well, that's you don't want to do that.
3: That's probably why so many side chicks out there then. Because if you can't do nothing with your mate, honey, before the game, the side chick can.
2: They don't want to do nothing. He don't want to get drafted. Get traded to another team because he can't perform on the field.
1: Right.
3: Oh, my Lord. Yeah, well, congratulations on
2: your performance.
3: Yeah. So, Ricky, did Clarissa, did she even hint any of that during the interview when you interviewed her recently about that she could be pregnant?
2: No. I don't think she's saying she's pregnant now, but I think she said she was hopeful to have kids one day.
3: Oh, really? Well, that's good, then. Congratulations to her. All right, moving on in other celebrity news, y'all. K. Michelle, oh, my God, now. I called, honey, Miss Morton, honey, Miss Shamia regarding this. She doesn't take calls after a certain time, so I'm waiting for a response. But it's being reported that K. Michelle allegedly threatened to beat baby Miss Shamia Morton during an off-camera confrontation, according to Shamia, who revealed, y'all, the mystery castmate's identity at the Real Housewives of Atlanta reunion. Now, K. Michelle hopped, honey, on her, she said, allegedly. And she was absolutely in my face and was punching her fist, baby, and was like, "I'll beat your butt." And that's not the word she used. Now, Michelle did not deny the argument became heated. At the reunion, she said that she hit the table and accused Shamia of lying. Oh, my God. Now, the fallout centers on what Shamia supposedly said about her friend's feeling toward Michelle. Now, Michelle claimed that Shamia told her several times that people are in her circle did not want her spending time with the singer. Now, Shamia disputes the version and has said the conversation happened once. So, I guess that's going to probably come out this weekend on the reunion or what have you, because I hadn't seen that part yet, but I did hear that Shamia was saying that somebody wanted to fight her on the show, so we're going to follow. Y'all watch the show, don't y'all, huh?
2: My nerves bad. I can't watch it.
3: I know, because you said that. So.
5: I try to watch it. I just get so confused. There'd be so many different things going on and so many different beefs, and then the people apologize. Then they really not sorry, because then they start back up fussing again, and then they start. I get so confused. I try.
3: It's confusing.
5: Yeah.
3: It is, and we just got to pray for them.
5: If you say something, mean it. Drink. Say something, just stand by.
2: Stand on it.
3: Yep.
5: On it.
3: Don't y'all say stand 10 toes?
5: 10 toes down.
2: Stand on it.
5: Yeah.
3: Stand on it. All right. Speaking of standing on, yeah. Jennifer Lopez, baby, this man is speaking out about Jennifer Lopez. He said Jennifer Lopez was the biggest diva that he's ever met. He said this girl, honey, first of all, they said, is she still relevant? Is she? Because we haven't seen nothing from her in a while. You know,
1: she's Jenny from the block. She's always going to be relevant.
3: Really? Well, they said this girl, honey, this man said, honey, his name is Garrett Davis, said this girl have too many demands. Said he did a performance with her and some of the other girls, Shania Twain and all of them, and they said he had all the dress rooms all lined up. He said Jennifer Lopez wanted her dress room completely white. He said, I don't know where all the white come from. He said that's when he asked the question, is she still relevant or not? So, but I guess she is, though. But some of y'all celebrities, honey, y'all with these dressing rooms and these...
2: That's your home away from home. So, that's the promoter's job, is to get the dressing room if they want, you know, how you want it, where you could be comfortable.
3: Ricky, you ain't gonna be there that long.
2: It's, well, sometimes you have two shows, Gary. Sometimes you really want your dressing room to be nice. They'll have some Sunday school chairs in there and some fruit just throw that they done bought from the grocery store. We got to take the plastic. Sometimes you want people to put some work into make sure your space is nice and clean. Then you be having guests in there, so that's like your house. People come backstage to see you perform, you know, and so you want them to have a nice experience when they come backstage.
3: Then they say y'all be begging too much on y'all riders and stuff, honey.
2: Sometimes we'll say a brown teddy bear to make sure that they read the rider. If you see a brown teddy bear on the couch, that means they read the rider. Yeah, because you'll put something small like that, like right there in the middle, brown teddy bear. Next thing you know, you look in the dress room that let you know that the promoter read the rider. That's like, you know what I'm saying? Because you have your M&Ms, your candy, your whatever it is, weed, prostitutes, whatever. Whatever the promoter put in there.
1: Okay.
2: Need to be there. Brad, what you have in your dressing room?
5: Oh, some of everything. I like white tablecloths. I like white candles. I like a few white roses laid around there. I like some M&Ms. I like some baked chicken. I like some, you know, some salad or some sandwiches or some fruit trays and vegetable trays. I like ginger beer. I like some Hennessy. I like some light and dark because I don't know who my guests are going to be. I like to have mixers to go with those. I have to have different drinks and selections of different things, candy, chocolates, all kinds of whatever my favorite things are that I like to have in my dressing room before I go on stage.
3: If I was a promoter, I would give y'all water, honey.
2: In and out of your dressing room too.
5: No, that goes with it.
3: You would get water.
5: No,
3: I say I paid you. That's all you pay.
5: No. That's why you don't understand. See, you have to get booked to understand.
3: All right, bitch. You better let me know I gotta get booked. Nah, that's it, did y'all know what time it is? All right.
5: I didn't even mean it like that.
3: Yeah, you meant it like that. Yeah, you meant it like that. All right, baby.
5: Shalala.
3: Shalala, that's right, baby. Shalala, Brad. I'm going to get booked.
2: Oh, my God.
3: Yes, she did. The club.
2: Oh, my God.
3: My favorite club.
2: You got to get booked.
3: Blue Venezia. On the high, you say Blue Venezia, and on the lawn, say tan, honey. I'm waiting to get booked, honey.
2: Oh, my stomach hurts.
5: You make you a rider, Gary, you know.
3: Thank you, Brad.
2: No, don't try to clean it up.
1: For it.
2: Brad,
1: you need to
2: cut your blessings off. You're going to hell. Don't try to clean it up. Yes, y'all give it up for Gary with the team.
0: We got more of the Ricky Smiley Weekend Jump Four coming up next.
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2: Hey, I had a chance to sit down with actor, director, comedian Larell Howery and Carlos Miller, man, to talk about their movie Hunted Heist that's now streaming. And, of course, they started roasting me off the rip, man. It was, oh, my God. I usually do an intro, but we was in a heated argument about dating.
3: We were in a heated argument because we were trying to figure out, is that you or Jonathan Slocum?
4: Also, I didn't even know, look, you got on a shirt and tie with the jean shirt. Is that, is
2: what,
4: that
2: what?
4: He's like three different comedians in here. It's Jonathan Slocum. The pinky ring is George Wallace. The hat is the hat is Shucky Ducky.
2: Larell, it was a what?
4: It was a shawl.
2: This is why I don't never have comics on the show. Comics have no respect.
3: I got a lot of respect for you. You know what? My grandma used to tell me, if you get in there with Ricky Smiley, you good. So this is an opportunity right here.
2: Right? Yeah. That's funny because my grandmama told me the same thing about Steve. Steve was coming to Birmingham. She said, here, take your tape up there. Just go up there. But for real, I took my tape when Def Comedy Jam came to Birmingham. Hmm. And I was waiting on somebody to come down that escalator, and Bill Bellamy came down the escalator.
3: You gave him the tape?
2: I gave him the damn tape. It was a blurry-ass tape of me performing at Stillman College. I gave Bill Bellamy that tape, and he took it right to Bob Sumner and introduced him. Bob Sumner, why? That's how I got on Def Jam.
4: Oh, wow.
3: See, grandma be knowing. You better keep that tape.
4: Bill always look out. That's always. The Bill Bellamy, man. Like, he always look like, man. It's crazy because he the how to be a player person.
2: Right.
4: So wait, when you met him, that didn't happen yet, did it?
2: That was before the how to be a player. He had done Booty Call joke on Def Jam.
4: Yeah.
2: So, you know, Bill Bellamy real nice. Like when Jesus go on vacation, Bill Bellamy fill in and answer prayer. That's how nice he is. so you know what I'm saying? So.
4: Jesus.
2: Congratulations on your new film, Hunted Heist.
4: Yeah. It was just so, everybody was so, so funny. And it was great because I had to be kind of extra focused.
2: Yeah.
4: But it was me kind of talking to myself most of the time. Like, he's stupid, man.
2: Yeah.
4: I can't participate because then we ain't going to get done. So.
2: Right.
4: I laugh, but I won't laugh out loud.
2: Right. But you're trying to keep it moving.
4: Because I'm trying to keep it moving. Yeah. You know what I'm saying?
2: Yeah, because time is money.
4: Absolutely. Yeah.
2: Time is money when you're filming. Carlos, let me tell you, I took Larell on it. I had a tracker boat. We went from Fort Lauderdale all the way down the coast to Miami. That's when everybody had a brand new cell phone.
4: Mm-hmm.
2: The ride was going good. We playing rock music. I'm talking about we live. I remember Larell sitting over there, had the glass, because we was performing at the Fort Lauderdale Improv.
4: Yep.
2: And right when we was going in Hollover, I want you to look at all the Hollover Inlet videos. So Hollover Inlet is a big washing machine. We in this little bitty boat. Me, you.
3: Paddling like hell.
2: Right. Paddling like hell. And some other damn comedians. A big wave came out of nowhere. And we just.
4: Oh, you ever seen the video with the white people? They like this, like on the boat. They like snapping like this. That's how we were. My glasses full.
2: Water was coming out of the glasses. Everybody's cell phone. Back then, water could not touch your cell phone.
3: It's over with.
2: It's over. Everybody had to go straight to T-Mobile. Boost Mobile after that.
4: So, all the little snacks you have is everywhere. All in the water.
2: Oh, it was crazy.
4: It was one of the craziest.
5: Damn.
2: But we made it.
5: Damn.
2: Barely.
4: We got to that show so as hell.
2: Yes, sir. now, Rael, this is your first time directing a feature film. Was there ever a moment on the set when you thought, like, what? Why the hell I signed up for this?
4: Nope. Not at all.
2: You didn't have kind of reservations about.
4: It felt at home. I remember my wife came the first day on set, and she was just like, oh, my God, you look like you at home. Like, I love directing. It's truly my thing.
2: But you just got that eye for it. Do you plan on directing more stuff?
4: 100%. So before I did that, I co-directed my special that I shot independently. I did a pilot. I'm about to do a limited series that I wrote and I'm directing. And so I'm telling you, it's my thing. I'm really hoping Hunted Heist kicks off like this big feature run where I get a chance to work with a gang of stand-ups, man. And we just work on a gang of funny folks.
2: Absolutely.
4: Stuff. Yeah.
2: So both of y'all are hilarious separately, but I know it's a whole different level, you know, when y'all together. What is the funniest thing that happened behind the scenes, Carlos, while filming Hunted Heist? What sticks out of your mind?
3: Some of that was haunted for real. Didn't nobody want to talk about it. But there was a few moments where it got scary for me.
4: Well, so So the house we shot in was Berry Gordy's first mansion in Detroit.
2: Oh.
4: So guess whenever he left a lot of shit in there. So like it's still old furniture in there.
3: It's a lot of Motown pictures it's ever seen before.
4: Yeah.
2: Are you serious?
3: Yeah. Like hundreds of
4: it them. Felt hunted for real. And it's like,
2: when you say felt hunted, for the people that ain't never felt that, where did that feel? Something heavy or something looming or?
3: Stuff will be moving and
2: what you mean
3: coming
2: moving,
3: up missing.
4: And like, it was like he had a tunnel from like,
3: it's an underground tunnel.
2: Yeah.
3: Real, it's probably 200 feet.
4: Yeah.
3: From pool house to the house. So you can walk to the house, but if you know where the tunnel is, you can go through the tunnel. So there's no excuse for you not to be there. And then he got like baby pictures of Michael Jackson and Aretha Franklin. It's all kind of stuff, isn't it?
4: It is crazy. Yeah. And the guy who bought it didn't change
3: it. He changed nothing.
4: He did.
2: So what now, now hold on. Okay.
4: Ricky, hold on.
3: He don't believe it, bro.
4: I can't believe I'm about to say it.
3: It was haunted for real.
4: But you remember the owner guy, right? He had these dogs.
2: Okay.
4: And he had one dog who couldn't, he only could walk like this. He was dragging his leg. Like he'd just crawl out of nowhere. We'd be trying to shoot the scene. It's a dog.
3: You can't be like, hey, man, get your dog. Because this really the dog house. So you just got to wait.
2: So the man nice enough to let you use the house to shoot in.
4: Well, we
2: so
4: paid. He didn't give it to us for free, but at the same time, he wouldn't get his dog. He wouldn't get his dog, so we had to let the dogs do their thing for a little bit, and then we get back to shooting. But it was just one. All the other dogs were running frantically, and then the dog really.
2: So the dog back legs didn't work.
3: Absolutely,
2: no. Hey man, listen, y'all got to chill because hey. Peter be watching us, and Rock T just on my morning show got a real bad habit. He pull up them dogs that can't walk all the way.
4: I'm like, action, and the dog just be crawling.
2: So was the legs folded inwards or outwards?
4: No, they was out. It felt like,
2: hey, man.
4: You remember the skit with Dave Chappelle did Rick James, and they kicked the legs, and he was crawling out of that. You can buy another couch, Eddie Murphy. Like, he was just crawling.
3: You know what it remind me of? You remember Jamie Foxx had Duke? Come on, Duke.
2: Oh man, we got more with Lil Rel Howery and Carlos Miller up next. Rick's Smile the Morning Show.
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2: Hey, I had a chance to sit down with actor, director, comedian Larell Howery and Carlos Miller, man, to talk about their movie Hunted Heist that's now streaming. And of course, they started roasting me off the rip. And I have to ask them, what is a lesson that no amount of money could teach you?
3: What is a lesson that I've learned that no amount of money could have taught me?
2: Yeah.
3: That an amount of money can teach me anything.
2: Okay.
3: With the right money, you'll learn. With the right amount of money behind you, you'll start learning.
2: Come on now.
3: And when you ain't got no money, you'll figure out how to learn.
2: How to learn.
3: How to learn. Now, that's what everybody will tell you. The best thing about not having no money is it make you creative.
2: Sure.
3: It make you figure out a way to get what you want.
2: Right.
3: You get what I'm saying?
2: Absolutely.
3: And if you don't take that lesson from it, you'll never get no money. Because money can't make you happy.
2: Mm-hmm.
3: Money is a tool. You have to learn how to use money to get other things. It's not necessarily just about buying stuff. You have to use money to get opportunities, to get yourself out of stuff. You use money to buy convenience. You use money to try to make money from my experience.
2: Right.
3: Right. So that's the hardest part about it, though.
2: Right. What about you?
4: I mean, honestly, is to not overthink anything. Just go ahead and do it. Mm-hmm. I think if you overthink and say, hey, if this happens, I think, you know, us being comedians, it's such a like risk we all took.
2: Right.
4: By just saying, all right, this is what I'm going to do. And I remember telling somebody, like, the greatest thing for me is that I love this so much. I didn't even realize what success really looked like from these other people's perspective. Mm-hmm. Success for me was just really going on stage, being able to get paid for and work with a bunch of other comics.
2: Right. Mm-hmm.
4: To me, that was successful when it wasn't really anything. Like when I was living with Michi and Wildcat, we was all sharing an apartment. It was like, those were still my favorite times. Like, dang, we didn't even think about it. We was happy to share a pan of wings.
2: Right.
4: You know what I'm saying? Right. And just was able to go to each comedy club each and every night and just have fun. And then once all the stuff started happening, I'm like, dang, I didn't even really think about this part. I was just happy, like, just hitting the stage.
3: Just to be doing it.
4: Yeah.
3: Yeah. And there was times in all of our career that it wasn't even about the money. Like you was just saying, man, we're traveling 13 to 15 hour drives for $200 or for no $100 or just riding with your partner because they had a show. You get what I'm saying?
2: I did 12 hours in a Cutlass. I've driven through the mountains of West Virginia in a 79 Cutlass.
3: No heat.
2: No heat. You know what I'm saying? Like for $250.
3: Right.
2: Clear $20 just for the opportunity.
3: Absolutely.
2: You know what I'm saying? And how I got on the radio, I was driving to Tuscaloosa 60 miles every morning for free for the opportunity to be on the air. Listening to Tom Joyner on the air. Like, I wish I had an opportunity like that. So, you know, that paying dues, the struggle, it just give you so much more respect for the game.
3: Hell yeah. I never let no amount of money restrict how much fun I was going to have.
2: Right.
3: Mm. I had some of the best times of my life with just enough to be there.
4: Yep.
2: I was performing in Carrollton, Georgia. That's the first time I met Earthquake in Carrollton, Georgia. We did a club called the Spira Gyra. They had set a microphone in the corner. It's kind of like an Applebee's setup kind of restaurant. And they had a comedy night. And I remember I had this white dude, man, his face had

0: somebody doing what you're doing, you have put yourself in a position to hire other comedians. You opened for me before, and then now you become my boss because I think we got something.
1: Yeah.
0: He called me on the phone, and I'm like, just send me a date. I'm there. Like, it's like Lorel called you.
2: Yeah.
0: Like, you respect him. You respect his work or whatever. You watch his growth. And it's like, man, I'm looking forward to having an opportunity to work for you also. And I just appreciate that you even thought about me out of, man, you know what I'm saying? It means
2: he
0: a lot.
2: He don't know who he is to us, bro.
0: Yeah.
2: No, it's crazy. You don't know, bro. And it's like, you don't have to do nothing if you don't want to. And for you to still be accessible like that.
1: Yeah.
2: That's amazing, bro.
1: I mean, that's what, but Ricky, for real, like you are like, fine, I get it. You know what I mean? We all kind of had the same dream. So you know how it goes, mm-hmm. but like, somebody like you, you literally opened up a gang of doors, and not even just opened it. You let me open for you.
0: And thank you for saying that. Lil Rel, Carlos Miller, man, I just appreciate y'all. I love, and I mean this. I just want to tell you that I am really proud of y'all. I absolutely love you. If you needed a kidney and I you can get one of mine. I feel that way about y'all. I am so proud of y'all, man. Much success, and this is nothing compared to what God gonna do for you. And God always give you double for your trouble. Man, y'all give it up and show your love for Lil Rel and Carlos Miller. Happy to have y'all, man. Congratulations.
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19: 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Yes, indeedy. That's next on the Ricky Smiley Weekend Jump Off.

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0: All right, y'all, we right here with the one and only Beyonce Aloysius. Good morning, B.
2: Hey, Ricky, good morning. How are you?
0: Great.
2: Okay, so I need you all, I need everybody. If you have a phone, I need you to listen. I need you to turn up. Today is so important. First of all, you know, we've been getting reports because there's so many people out there who are getting scammed. Mm-hmm. People who are saying that, well, they're your girlfriend and that you guys have been having these relationships, right?
0: Huh.
2: So people need to pay attention. So when you Instagram, when you hit people on DMs, first of all, you need to make sure this is a verified profile, right? It's got the little blue check on most social media sites. But then if you're talking to someone in today's day, you can literally FaceTime them to make sure that you're talking to the actual person. Now, here's the catch. There are apps and AI apps that can make it seem like I'm video chatting President Obama, and I'm not. But one of the tips that you need to do is when you're FaceTiming someone and you're not sure, like if it's actually the person, tell them to put their hand in front of their face. And what that's going to do is it's going to trick the AI and it's going to show the background and everything around them. If they cannot put their hand in front of their face, then you can pretty much guarantee that that's a fake person that you're talking to. Also, something that you and your family and all the people
0: say
2: around
0: that one more time.
2: If you're talking to somebody, right, and you're like, oh, this sounds kind of weird. I don't know if this is really the person I'm talking to, or maybe this is a celebrity, or you're trying to make sure it's the right person. Ask them to put their hand in front of their face.
0: I wish y'all wouldn't stop bringing your ass up to me scrolling on your phone trying to show me some damn text messages.
2: I know.
0: Every damn where I go thinking you're in a relationship with me.
2: And it, you know what?
0: Told something. Same. It'd be the same. And they don't want to. I think some of them don't want to believe the truth.
2: And you used to tell me this, and I would not believe that people nowadays would even think that. But I have personally seen people come up to you in Cincinnati and in Florida,
3: yep,
2: saying that you guys were in a full blown relationship. Showed me the text messages. So again, ask to FaceTime people and then tell them when they're video chatting you to put their hand in front of their face. Is going to trick the AI model and it's going to show you everything in the background. So make sure you do that. Now, also,
0: one lady going to say, I told her in a text message that I want to make love to James Cleveland.
4: Oh. What?
2: Hold on. Okay. Before this goes all the way left.
0: Nasty separate.
2: Before this goes, okay, we're not going to do this. This is very important information. Okay. Something you also need to make sure you do is you need to have a safe word, right? So with your kids, I can't. Make sure you have a safe word. I don't care if it's supercalifragilisticexpialidocious. Make a safe word for you and the fam so that way whenever somebody calls you, there was a lady who thought that her daughter was calling her locked out. You have to have a safe word, okay? So make sure your family knows that safe word. Also, if you get one of these calls from your bank and they're saying, hey, Miss Beyonce, we had some fraudulent activity on your account. We want to make sure this is you. And they text you a code. Do not, by any means, give them the code. What you need to do is pull out your debit card, call the 1-800 number on the back, and that's how you actually talk to a representative who is officially with your bank. Okay,
4: oh
2: so
4: gosh,
2: not only
4: what?
2: That, you need to make sure that you tell all these tips to the family members, especially these older people in your life, so they understand. Do not give codes. Do not click links.
3: Beyonce.
2: Yes.
3: Like I thought I gave the code. I thought because they sent us the code in the phone.
2: No. It's if you call the bank.
3: Yeah.
2: If you call the bank. But if the bank calls you,
3: oh, okay, yeah,
2: you don't give a code. Now,
5: okay,
2: if you call the bank, they're not supposed to call you. You're supposed to call them. And then that's a great question, though, Gary, mm-hmm, because they're going to ask you for a code if you call them because they're trying to verify it. But never answer the call or give a code to someone who calls you. I know Brat ran into something, you know, in the past. Kay has ran into something. We've all done it before. We've all clicked links. Do not click links that are texting on you. It's some of the top people that
0: don't
2: you need to watch out for. Microsoft will do it. Google will do it. These are some of the Apple will do it. So again, you need to contact those people directly. Go to the website, log into your account, and definitely make sure you do it. And lastly, make sure that your main checking account that is connected to your job, you have separate ones connected to your Zelle, your Apple Pay, and your Cash App. Because if somebody does happen to hack you, you do not have to fight with the banks to get your money back. Because if they get access to your Cash App or your Zelle, they can literally wipe out your bank account. So those, all your cash pay systems, Apple, Cash App, and all them, they need to be assigned to your random account.
3: So like, I need to go to the bank and ask for this because I think I have it all like that.
2: You need to go to your bank. You can always go to your bank. They're very nice.
0: Okay, we got more information. Don't come to me up to me talking about playing sweeping through the city by the caravan. Talking about we're going to drive downtown Chicago. Thank you, Beyonce.
2: No problem. For these and more, you can hit me up at Beyonce ATL, BeyonceATL.
3: Be back. I want

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0: on the One Voice Groove. 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All right, y'all, Rick's Battle Morning Show. It's about that time to play Battle of the Sexes. Yes, sir. All right, y'all, player number one, we got Danielle from Houston, Texas. Listen to us on Magic 102. Danielle, what up?
1: Good morning.
0: Good morning. Happy to have you. And then we got Ricky from Naptown. What up, Ricky?
2: Let's go.
3: What do you do, player?
0: What up, Naptown, Indiana. 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Hey, man. Hey, we are so excited to have y'all this morning. Welcome to Battle of the Sexes. We're going to ask y'all a few questions, and we're going to see if the men can beat the women. That's pretty much the name of the game. We want to make sure that we win. Men, let's go. Men,
2: let's go.
0: Men.
2: Let's go.
3: We're going to do that. Come on, player. Come on, player. Right.
4: Whatever. We ain't with that. We ain't with that.
0: All right. So we're going to ask you some questions. So if you don't know the answer to the question, just say pass. Because we got plenty of questions. Don't waste all your time trying to figure out one answer. We have plenty, okay? All right, Danielle, we're going to go first. Houston, Texas. Are you ready, Danielle?
1: Let's do it.
0: All right, start the clock. What comedian played the character strip club owner Dollar Bill in the movie Players Club?
1: Bernie Mac.
0: Yes. How many home runs did Hank Aaron hit to break Babe Ruth's record?
1: Pass.
0: All right, 7-15. What is the number of regular season games in the Major League Baseball?
1: Oh, pass.
0: 162. All right, what is the capital city of Ohio?
1: Oh my gosh, let me see. Cincinnati?
0: Oh, that was close. It's Columbus. Okay. How many heads are there on a lug wrench?
1: Oh, Jesus. Six.
0: Almost four. How many NBA championships did Michael Jordan win?
1: Oh, six.
0: Yes.
1: Okay.
0: What's the shoe company that made the classic Chuck Taylor sneaker?
1: Converse.
0: Yes. What's the octane number for the regular gasoline?
1: 87.
0: Yep. James Todd Smith is the birth name of what legendary New York rapper?
1: Pass.
0: That's LL Cool J. Oh, that's good. You got four.
2: Four of them bad boys.
4: Yeah,
0: I mean, you made a major comeback.
4: Yes, you did.
1: Thank you.
0: All right.
4: Ricky, you ready?
3: Yeah, we got it. Let's get it.
4: All right, let's go. What thick natural butter derived from the African shea tree and its intense skin moisturization?
3: Cocoa butter.
4: Nope, that would be shea butter.
5: I said shea.
4: But that's okay. What do you call a woman that provides emotional support to a pregnant woman before, during, and after childbirth?
3: A doula.
4: That's right. What is the largest organ of the human body?
3: Your heart.
4: Nope, that would be skin. What astrological sign represents October 23rd through November 21st?
3: Skip.
4: Scorpio. Who is the most nominated female artist in Grammy history?
3: Beyonce.
0: Yeah.
4: Yep. What popular braid style features the knotless look with curly hair left outside the braids?
3: Knotless braids.
4: No, goddess braids. Boho or goddess braids. What does the trending acronym GRWM stand for?
3: Get ready with me.
0: Yeah.
4: Yep.
5: Oh my gosh. I didn't know.
4: What is 8 times 9?
3: Same. Got me off guard.
2: The numbers.
0: Damn,
2: bro.
0: Dog.
5: Same.
0: Damn, dog. I swear I don't know it either, dog. I don't know it either, dog, man. You missed it by one.
3: I don't know
0: that man
3: like you, big dog.
0: Bro, I swear I'll be struggling with that man. That y'all didn't have to do for a man like that. Now, that's cheating right there.
5: That's
0: bull crap right there. So Special K, when did she win?
6: All right, ma'am. Congratulations. You are the lucky winner today of the fabulous, amazing, much coveted prize pack from America's store, the Dollar Tree. All right.
4: Give it up for the ladies.
6: All right. Yeah. All right. Let's go with your exciting prize pack. We're going to start it off with a heavy duty gray shower liner.
1: Yeah.
6: Yeah, shower curtain liner. There you go. All right. From Chestnut Hill, you got a jar of low-fat mayonnaise. Yeah. All right there. You've also got a box of pine-scented fabric softener sheets for soft, fresh laundry from Suavitel.
1: Excellent.
6: Oh, you sound so excited. From Seabest, you got a box of frozen flounder fillets. Okay.
0: That's it?
6: And you got a multi-purpose moist mop pad. There you go. Doesn't come with the mop stick. You got to have your own stick. From Campbell's, you got a can of spicy buffalo-style cream of chicken soup. Mm-mm, good eating.
0: Is it?
6: You got a six-pack of pink foam hair rollers.
2: Old school. Okay. Where can
6: you even From Sally Cat, gourmet moist cat food, liver flavor in gravy. Do you have a cat, ma'am?
1: I do not. I don't.
6: Oh, well, you need to have a cat. All right. You got a quart-sized bottle of Tiki Torch fuel. How about that? Hope you got a Tiki Torch if you don't have a cat. From Chicken Up the Sea, you got whole oysters in a can. All right, there you go. And finally, from Slim Jim, you got a super-sized spicy beef stick. Yeah. Chew on that. And, sir, for playing today, even though you lost, you still won. You got a $20 gift card to Jim's Rims and Fashions for Shims. All right.
0: What?
6: Yeah, Jim's Rims and Fashions for Shims.
2: Shims.
6: Wheels for your car and clothing for the alternative lifestyle person in your life. Okay. All yours for winning Battle of the Sexes on the Ricky Smiley Morning Show.
0: Hey, congratulations. Naptown, H-Town.
6: Yeah.
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0: 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Today's gem: sometimes God won't let it work because he loves you too much to let you settle. That's good. You beg God to make it work. You fasted, you journaled, you forgave more than you should have, but it still crumbled. Sometimes that isn't failure, it's favor. God knows that settling will cost you more than being single ever will. So he allows the door to close so your standards can rise. He interrupts what you thought was forever to save you from a lifetime of confusion. It's not rejection, it's protection. 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
4: What up, Ricky? Good morning, everybody. I'm your girl, Brat Tat Tat, and this is the hot spot where we bring you music, movies, and more. So let's get on off into it. So could Meg Thee Stallion and Sasha Obama be possible besties? Well, on a recent podcast of Michelle Obama's IMO podcast, Mrs. Obama did tell Meg that she reminded her of her daughter, Sasha. And Meg also reminisced on the time that her and Sasha hung out in Martha's Vineyard. Check this out.
5: Remind me of Sasha, my youngest. Yeah.
6: I love that.
5: Yeah. You and Sasha have similar sass levels, you know.
7: I feel like I hung out with Sasha after my Saturday Night Live performance.
6: Oh,
7: and
6: my God.
7: And I was like, hello.
6: Because they just show up.
7: Where is the Secret Service? You're my girl.
6: It's like, oh, excuse us.
7: Yeah, but I definitely wrapped her around and made my security be all around. I was like, hold on, y'all. We got the president daughter in here.
5: And she just is all up in it. But your energy is just, it just is so familiar. It's
7: I love that. I feel the same way.
5: It's like family.
7: You know?
8: Okay, let's
9: find
8: out about Sasha,
9: though.
4: Okay.
9: She's saying Sasha
4: Sassy.
9: Off the chain.
4: She a hot girl. A hot girl summer. Well, according to reports, they were looking like besties, so this would be really cool because it's good to be around people that have good spirits and they connect with yours and the chemistry is good. It's always good to kind of keep those close to you because you never know when you're going to run into some negativity, and it's good if you have your circle of good, humble, amazing people with great chemistry around you.
9: Yeah, Sasha off the chain.
4: No,
9: if you got more than one daughter, one of them going to be off the chain.
4: Man.
9: A little bit. That's not necessarily a bad thing.
4: She might be outgoing. She's a young girl and like to have fun. And I'm sure she loved Meg.
10: Be that one child is going to try everybody.
9: Oh, yeah. I'm telling you now.
4: All right, y'all. Moving on. Today marks day 3 of the Keefe D. Davis murder trial. Dwayne Keefe D. The first 2 days brought emotional testimony and tense moments in the courtroom. Keefe D. is on trial for allegedly orchestrating the 1996 drive-by shooting that killed Pac. Prosecutors say Keefe D. organized the attack as an act of revenge after Pac and his crew were involved in a fight with his nephew. So things got pretty emotional when jurors were shown graphic autopsy photos of Tupac's injuries. Some of Tupac's families, they even left the courtroom before the photos were shown. There was also some major tension on the witness stand. James McDonald's, a former associate of Suge Knight, was subpoenaed to testify, but made it clear he did not want to help prosecutors implicate Keefe D and said, "You better treat me as a hostile witness." Wow. Former Death Row Security Chief Reggie also testified and denied having anything to do with Tupac's murder. The prosecution is expected to cover all 200 witnesses as this trial continues. So if Keefe D is convicted, he could face up to life in prison. Has anybody kind of been keeping up?
9: I haven't either.
4: Well, I keep y'all posted as much as I can because I don't know. I don't know. I want to know who killed Biggie. You know what I'm saying? So hopefully if they figure this out, we can go into that and figure that out because it's just not fair how we lose our loved ones to violence and stupid stuff. And nobody is getting accountability for it. All right, y'all, we're going to wrap up the hot spot on

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11: 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Coming

0: ladies and gentlemen, we got one of the most talented comedians in the United States of America, man. One of the greatest, brilliant, genius writers of our time, member of Delta Sigma Theta Sorority, Incorporated, graduate of the Jackson State University, because she was not accepted at Alabama State University. Anyway!
1: Oh, that's what we doing this morning.
0: Emmy Award winning. I'm sorry, Mom. Rita Brent, y'all. Come on. Rita.
1: What's up, y'all? What's up?
0: What's up, Rita?
1: What's up, y'all? Hope y'all having a good week. Listen, I've been stalking y'all on social media, and I've been having what they call FOMO, which is the fear of missing out. I saw y'all were on Family Feud. Ricky Brad was on Family Feud. It's like, I'm happy for y'all, but I also feel like I got left off bad and boozy, too. So this morning, I want Jesus to fix it, and we're going to do our own version of Family Feud on Fix It Jesus right now. Can we do that? Can y'all all just participate?
2: Okay. Let's go.
1: All right, let's do it. Here today.
2: Oh, my God.
1: All right, y'all. Welcome to Family Feud, the Fix It Jesus version. I'm your host, Sister Rita Brent.
0: Hey.
1: And we got the Ricky Smiley Morning Show family here, and we're ready to play. All right, y'all ready?
2: Right.
1: Let's get
0: ready.
1: Let's
0: go.
2: Okay.
1: We surveyed 100 church folks, and I need you to name the top answers on the board. Name something a black church mother keeps in her purse. Let's get it.
3: Vaseline.
2: Peppermint.
0: Peppermint.
4: A hanky.
1: Okay, I'm going to say a 38 special. Survey says all of the above. Excellent. Okay, let's keep it moving.
4: Let's go.
1: We surveyed 100 church folks. Name the top answers on the board. Who is most likely to be the pastor's side piece at church? Let's get it.
3: The secretary, the church
2: choir
3: secretary.
2: Director.
3: Choir member.
0: Yeah. Chick that sang alto. I was about to say chick that sang alto.
4: The number one usher board lady.
3: Yeah, it'd be holding
0: the door. They too old, Brad.
3: They old and big.
0: I'm telling you, it's the chick that sang alto. Alto.
3: Fine choir member.
4: Don't let it be said too late.
1: Oh, that's my jam, Brett. I was gonna say the organist, the man on the organ. Okay.
0: Oh my god.
1: I thought that was number one.
3: Organ.
4: Oh Lord.
1: Let's keep it going. Name a gospel song that will wipe out the whole church.
3: Work it out.
0: Just going. Honor my steps.
3: Work it out.
4: Ooh.
3: Work it out. I'm available to you.
1: Ooh.
0: No.
2: Jesus is Lord.
3: Jesus will be
0: a fan. I won't complain. We'll wipe a church out.
1: Ooh.
0: I won't complain by Paul Jones. We'll wipe a church. Yes, sir. Yes, sir.
1: Yep. That's a good one.
0: Yeah.
1: What about Never Would Have Made It?
4: I was going to say that.
0: That'll make them cry, but that ain't going to make them shout.
3: What about Going Up a Yonder?
0: That's a funeral song.
3: Okay. Yeah, they don't sing that in regular church.
4: Well, they did make it for
0: funeral. That's a funeral. Yeah, they turned it into a funeral song.
4: Oh, Jesus.
1: All right, we're the last one. Ricky, this is your category now. You got to get it.
0: Yep.
1: We surveyed 100 church folks. Name the top 5 things that make an usher mad at you and start fussing. Come on.
4: When you get up, do an altar call.
0: You walk in when them doors closed. You walk in there and they praying, or you touch that do not in remembrance of me table, or you walk across that damn pulpit.
1: Not the damn pulpit.
4: Okay.
0: Can't walk across.
4: When you walk out on this altar call.
0: You can't do it.
4: You can't even get out with your finger up on that one.
1: Chewing gum. Or I experienced this when you ask for an obituary and you're not in the family. I got shut down.
2: Yeah.
0: They had an obituary locked down with chains.
4: Don't they? You got one already. I gave you one already.
2: Yeah. One for each family.
0: But if you know, folks, the ushers always put me 2 obituaries to the side.
1: Always.
4: Thanks.
1: All right. Survey says it were all good answers. All right. Good job, y'all. Special K, how we do, Special K?
3: All right, for competing in Family Feud today, you win from the Dollar Tree, of course, free gels, cherry-flavored menthol cough drops, delicious coughs and soothes sore throats. Also, from Power Stick, you got a soft floral body spray. All right.
0: Yeah.
3: You got a bottle of Sunny D, tangy original orange drink. It's not orange juice, it's Sunny D.
0: How many?
3: All right, you only got one, sir. Pass it around. Enjoy.
4: Quench your thirst.
3: Hope nobody has herpes. All right.

0: y'all have a great weekend. I got to say thank you to my brothers, Lil Rel and Carlos Miller, for stopping by. And listen, this weekend, I need to make sure that you go ahead and book your cabins for the One Voyage Cruise. Come hang out with me, T.I., Rick Ross, D.L. Hughley, Keith Sweat, Wyclef Jean, Pastor Mike Jr., Jacaden Carr, and so many more. The whole morning show will be broadcasting live. Everybody's going to be there. 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

0: Hey, party people, it's your boy, Rick Smiley, man. 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